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2: 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You've got Pears fresh off your brekkie run this morning at Parramatta Square. 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
2: 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Get it right. I'll put you in the Millionaire's Lounge for a chance to become Sydney's newest millionaire. In the meantime, we're playing nothing but 90s and noughties with Today FM's Bring Back the Cross Weekend.

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0: 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This is very exciting. Today, FM Breakfast, Nathan and Emma are bringing back the really cool ride to school. Thanks to our friends, Harry Potter, the exhibition. They're looking for some extra special stories to make a primary school kid's dream come true. You might remember a couple of months ago, Bronson arrived to school in style.
1: The Ferraris are arriving at Matang Avenue Primary School. 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
0: 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Guess what? I'm going to play it for you one more time.
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0: Very true. We love her. She's an honorary Aussie. She's been here countless times since the beginning of her career about 25 years ago. If you think you know who that is, let me tell you, she's not a stupid girl. You got 10 minutes to tell me at todayfm.com.au. Get it right. I'll put you in the Millionaire's Lounge for a chance to become Sydney's newest millionaire.
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0: Yep, your girl, Pink, was this hour's Million Dollar Voice. Congrats to Laura in Bankstown, Adam in Penrith, Sarah in Camden, Amy in St. Leonard's, and Bree in Schofield. You're also in the Millionaire's Lounge for guessing Pink. What would be the first thing you do if you win $1 million?
3: Well, I mean, apart from all the bills, That can all get put to the back. I need to get my hair done. I need to get my nails done. I need to, like, have some laser. I need some treatments for me.
0: What a great way to celebrate winning $1 million.
3: Yeah.
0: Absolutely. Well, you're in the Millionaire's Lounge, my friend, and in the next 27 minutes, I'm going to give you the next voice you need for a chance to be in that lounge to play for $1 million on your Million Dollar Station. 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
6: 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Various roads closed for the city to surf this morning between the CBD and Bondi Beach. No problems on the Pacific Highway approaching the M1 through Pymble. 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

0: All weekends, Today FM brings back The Cross with LaVouche. Next to Daniel Bedingfield. And the chance to win $1 million has never been so easy with Today FM's Million Dollar Voice. 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
4: 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Old South Head Road congested both ways between St Einfeld Drive and Blair Street. 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
11: Hey, I'm Michaela Savage. Jetstar is investigating after a near miss with a Qatar Airlines flight on the runway at Sydney Airport this morning. Jetstar says its plane was following air traffic control instructions when the pilots were forced to brake firmly after the other aircraft came in close proximity. It's understood a member of the cabin crew was injured. No customers were hurt. Another five H5 bird flu cases have been detected in South Australia, bringing the country's total number of confirmed or presumed positive cases to 220. It still hasn't been found in poultry or Australia's agricultural production systems, but there are concerns around the impact the virus will have on our wildlife as it spreads. The new Let's Stop Bullying campaign has launched across the nation today, aimed at improving behaviour in schools. And don't forget to fill in your census form. Census night is Tuesday. If you don't do it, you could be fined up to $364 a day.
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11: Increasing showers for Sydney today, a top of 20 degrees. Some morning showers tomorrow and a top of 19. And relive all the action of Nathan Emma's Bring Back the Cross Party on the Today FM socials and get nothing but 90s and noughties all weekend on 104.1 Today FM.
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18: 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Get it right. I'll put you in the Millionaire's Lounge and you're one step closer to becoming Sydney's newest millionaire. In the meantime, let's do nothing but 90s and noughties with Today FM's Bring Back the Cross weekend.

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0: some noughties on Today FM's Bring Back the Cross this weekend. Oh yeah, the cross was lit up like it hasn't been in years, thanks to Nathan Emma's Bring Back the Cross party on Friday night.
1: Oh, Pez, we brought back the cross for one night on Friday at Mansions.
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1: Jeez, All I'm going to say is there were sirens at one point. I heard sirens. I don't want to give away too much, but Emma Chow talked a big game, and did she deliver on that game? And Pez, that question will be answered tomorrow.
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1: I just love it when I hear that stuff from the noughties. 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
0: The one and only Queen Mariah Carey. You are in the Millionaire's Lounge. Crystal in Mount George, Free in Moorbank, Shireen, Liverpool, and Joshua in Penrith. You're also in that Millionaire's Lounge. What would you spend $1 million on?
3: I would definitely buy myself a house. We're in the rental market and it's impossible to get out.
0: What kind of house are you thinking?
3: Look, I don't want to go greedy and go too big, but definitely enough space. We've got four kids between us, so...
0: So one with a few bedrooms then?
3: Yeah. Definitely enough space for the kids to run around, the big backyard and...
0: Well, you're one step closer, my friend, for a chance to play for $1 million. And inside 30 minutes, going to reveal that next voice you need for you to be in that Millionaire's Lounge on Today FM.
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0: Crossover Weekends with Christina Aguilera. We'll play that next to Basement Jazz. And you want to be in that Millionaire's Lounge for a chance to play for $1 million? I know you do. 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
3: 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Rose Bay, Old South Head Road is crawling southbound down towards Bondi Junction and Sidonfield Drive because of the traffic with the city to surf. Roads have started to reopen in the CBD. 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
21: Hey, I'm Michaela Savage. The New South Wales Premier has been asked about a near miss involving a Jetstar flight and a Qatar Airlines plane at Sydney Airport this morning.
22: Obviously concerned about it, not just the safety risks, but we want to make sure that the airport's operating at full capacity. That's hugely important for our economy.
21: That's Chris Minns there. Jetstar says its plane was being instructed by air traffic control when the pilots were forced to brake firmly after the other aircraft came in close proximity. A member of the cabin crew was injured and is being treated by paramedics. No passengers were hurt. The federal government's rolling out a new national Let's Stop Bullying campaign with targeted resources available to help young people, parents, carers and school communities spot and stop bullying. Briefly, authorities have found a further five H5 bird flu cases in South Australia, bringing the country's total to 220. And after a long illness, Lionel Messi's father and agent, George, has died at the age of 68.
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21: Increasing showers for Sydney today, a top of 20 degrees. Some morning showers tomorrow and a top of 19. And relive all the action of Nathan Emma's Bring Back the Cross Party on the Today FM socials and get nothing but 90s and noughties all weekend on 104.1 Today FM.
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0: Yeah, you got pairs this afternoon, and would you like to become Sydney's newest millionaire? All you have to do, right, is gonna correctly identify this Million Dollar Voice. If you get it right, I'll put you in the Millionaire's Lounge. So take a listen.
25: I was too love and light. It is about balance, and it is about respecting the balance.
0: So true. If you think you know who that is, she's been to Australia a few times. She played the AFL Grand Final a couple of years ago as well. Was the pre-show entertainment. She was very good. If you think you know who that is, 30 minutes to tell me, todayfm.com.au. I'll put you in the Millionaire's Lounge for a chance to become Sydney's newest millionaire. And in the meantime, let's bring back the cross with nothing but 90s and noughties all weekend on Today FM.

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0: Nothing but 90s and noughties on Today FM's Bring Back the Cross weekend because of this. Bring up with Nathan Emma. Oh yeah, the cross was lit up like it hasn't been in years thanks to Nathan Emma's Bring Back the Cross party on Friday night.
1: Oh Pez, we brought back the cross for one night on Friday at Mansions.
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1: Jeez, All I'm going to say is there were sirens at one point. I heard sirens. I don't want to give away too much, but Emma Chow talked a big game. And did she deliver on that game? And Pez, that question will be answered tomorrow.
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0: Your girl, Katy Perry, she was the Million Dollar Voice. And well done to Lydia in Camden, Sarah in Campbelltown, Alison in Parramatta, and Cindy in Doonside. You're also in that millionaire's lounge. $1 million, what would you do?
3: We would probably look for our forever home if we won that kind of money. And my son, he's learning to drive, so it would enable us to maybe help him and get him his first car.
0: Oh, that'd be so good, wouldn't it?
3: It'd just be amazing.
0: Absolutely. Well, you're one step closer, my friend, in that millionaire's lounge for a chance to play for $1 million. And inside the next 28 minutes, I'm going to reveal the next voice you need to be Sydney's newest millionaire on Today FM.
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0: 10 out of 10, no notes this weekend on the Today FM playlist. You're playing nothing but 90s and noughties as we bring back the cross all weekend. Stardust next to Shakira. You might have heard this at Palms last night. Plus, going to reveal that $1 million voice you need to play for $1 million. 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
3: Hey, I'm Michaela Savage. A member of the cabin crew on board a Jetstar flight has been treated for a wrist injury after the aircraft had a near miss with a Qatar Airways plane on the tarmac at Sydney Airport this morning. No passengers were hurt. A national Let's Stop Bullying campaign has launched today, along with new online resources. Education Minister Jason Clare telling Seven it's to help parents of kids who have been bullied or might be bullying others.
4: It's not just the risk that your child might be bullied, it's the risk that you get a message on School Bites that says that your child might have done something wrong at school, and then you think, what do I need to do? How do I talk to my child? So there's information there for both.
3: The H5 bird flu cases just keep climbing. Authorities now say there have been 220 confirmed or presumed positive detections across Australia. And at the world's biggest fun run, Bendigo's Andy Buchanan and Sydney's Holly Campbell have respectively won the men's and the women's titles at the City to Surf.
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3: Increasing showers for Sydney today, a top of 20 degrees. Some morning showers tomorrow and a top of 19. And relive all the action of Nathan Emma's Bring Back the Cross Party on the Today FM socials and get nothing but 90s and noughties all weekend on 104.1 Today FM.
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1: It makes me jump around. I always, especially if I hear the noughties when I'm in my car, I'm always dancing and carrying on. I don't care if people are watching me. 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
2: Jeez, All I'm going to say is there were sirens at one point. I heard sirens. I don't want to give away too much, but Emma Chow talked a big game. And did she deliver on that game? And Pez, that question will be answered tomorrow.
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0: Yeah, if you missed it at the start of the hour, I played you a voice. That voice could win you $1 million. If you missed it, let's play it for you one more time, shall we?
2: I sang, "It's gonna be me." And he was like, "No, no, no, no, no, no." And he was like, "It's May."
0: Very famous former boy band member. He's an actor. He's a singer. He's married to a Hollywood actress. He dated Britney Spears. If you think you know who that is, you got 10 minutes to tell me at todayfm.com.au.
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1: Justin Timberlake, your Million Dollar Voice for this hour. Well done to you, Jody in Camden, John in Grey Staines, Jody in St. Leonard's, and Shelley in Moorbank. You're also in the Millionaire's Lounge. What are we doing with $1 million?
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1: Oh, congrats. 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
1: What's, have you got any honeymoon plans yet?
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1: 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You're in the Millionaire's Lounge, one step closer to playing for $1 million. 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
8: 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I'll put you in the Millionaire's Lounge, get you that one step closer to becoming Sydney's newest millionaire. 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

0: Let's bring back the cross weekend, playing you nothing but 90s and noughties. This is very exciting. Today for breakfast, Nathan and Emma are bringing back the really cool ride to school. Thanks to our friends, Harry Potter, the exhibition. They're looking for some extra special stories to make a primary school kid's dream come true. You might remember a couple of months ago, Bronson arrived to school in style.
1: The Ferraris are arriving at Matango Avenue Primary School. Make some noise for Bronson, everybody.
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0: Snoop Dogg, your Million Dollar Voice for this hour, and it's... Your name is Sophie in Westmead, Ellie in Seven Hills, Chantelle in Marsden Park, Nick in Preston, and Linda in Plundon. What would you do with $1 million? Where would you go?
3: I kind of selfishly want to say Bora Bora just for me, but I'd love to take my family back to Italy again because we haven't been for a long time.
0: Well, you know what? That dream could soon become a reality because you're in the Millionaire's Lounge, okay?
3: Awesome. Thank you so much.
0: You are very welcome. Today FM's Million Dollar Voice continues this afternoon. Inside the next half an hour, I'm going to reveal the next Million Dollar Voice you need for a chance to play for $1 million only on your Million Dollar Station. 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
1: feeling so free. 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
3: Hey there, Stephen Joyce with you. The New South Wales Premier has been asked about a near miss involving a Jetstar flight and a Qatar Airways plane at Sydney Airport this morning.
4: Obviously concerned about it, not just the safety risks, but we want to make sure that the airport's operating at full capacity. That's hugely important for our economy.
3: That's Chris Minns there. Jetstar says their plane was being instructed by air traffic control when the pilots were forced to brake firmly after the other aircraft came in close proximity. A member of the cabin crew was injured and has been treated by paramedics. No passengers were hurt. Bullying is harder to spot than you think. That's the slogan of a new $10 million anti-bullying campaign being rolled out nationwide from today. Education Minister Jason Clare telling Seven there's a new online site with resources to help young people, parents and carers spot and stop bullying.
5: What the evidence shows is the earlier you act, the earlier you nip it in the bud, the earlier you can stop it.
3: And don't forget to fill in your census form with deadline day on Tuesday. If you don't do it, you could be fined up to $364 a day.
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22: Hey there, Stephen Zoyce with you. An investigation is underway after a near miss on a Sydney Airport runway this morning involving a Jetstar plane and a Qatar Airways flight. Jetstar says its aircraft was following orders from air traffic control when the pilots were forced to brake firmly after the other aircraft came in close proximity. A member of the cabin crew was injured and treated by paramedics. No passengers were hurt. A national Let's Stop Bullying campaign has started today, along with new online resources. Education Minister Jason Clare telling Seven it's to help parents of kids who have been bullied or might be bullying others.
1: It's not just the risk that your child might be bullied, it's the risk that you get a message on School Bites that says that your child might have done something wrong at school, and then you think, what do I need to do? How do I talk to my child? So there's information there for both.
22: H5 bird flu cases just keep climbing. Authorities now say there's been 220 confirmed or presumed positive cases across the country. And a tragic end to the search for a missing swimmer on the New South Wales south coast. A body's been found in Wollongong.
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24: 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Hello guys, what's going on? My name's Shawnee B. Welcome to The Pulse, the place we bring you new music, we celebrate it, we speak to the artist behind it. 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
24: The one and only Carleen. And I'm such a big Carleen fan. He's actually going to be in Australia in November for It's Always Summer Somewhere Tour. I cannot wait for that. Grab your tickets right now. FrontierTouring.com is where you are getting them. He dropped a new album at the end of last year. We're going to be chatting about that and the tour. That is happening inside the next 20 minutes.
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24: Yeah, lining up 3 of the biggest tracks in the world right now, playing them back to back to back tonight, coming in at number 3, Taylor Swift. She's been a little bit quiet for Taylor Swift, if you ask me, since that wedding. I'm like, what's going on? What are you up to, Taylor? Apparently she's writing love music. That's what I've heard. Anyway, she did make this song for Toy Story 5. I knew it. I knew you. It is number 3 tonight on your trending trio on The Pulse with Shawnee B.

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said, are you gonna be my girl? 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
22: We just wanted to talk about this because we found this quite funny and it was brought to our attention by our producers. Now, not one of our producers behind the scenes on the Fifi, Fev and Nick team have children. But we do have a day coming up here at the Fox, and maybe if you're listening, your workplace has these days too. It's Bring Your Kids to Work Day here at the Fox.
23: Yeah. Fee's been working like pre-season.
24: Yeah.
23: She's been putting in the hard yards for this day.
22: Well, we both brought our kids yesterday, yeah, Fev.
23: Lenny's working here.
22: Now... The Good funny coffee. Thing about this Linda. Is, so it's all happening in October, and I just find this is kind of like where inclusivity goes a little too far, maybe.
23: Are we being woke? Yeah, what's happened?
24: At least line it up with a teacher's strike.
22: Yeah. I'm going to read this to you on the email. Whether you'd like to bring your children.
24: That makes sense.
22: Nieces, nephews, It's going to be.
24: Oh, yeah.
22: Or a family friend.
24: Nah.
22: We'd love you to bring them.
24: Nah.
22: If any of our male producers out there just randomly turned up with a kid that wasn't theirs.
24: Yeah.
22: I don't know.
24: Well, JB's ankle bracelet would go off. But
22: I just don't think that's the thing to do, guys.
24: No, it's a bad
22: James?
24: Look.
0: My working with children's check is valid.
22: I know.
24: Yeah,
22: it's yes, a, you're
23: the
22: right.
23: Fact you have to explain that.
24: Yeah,
23: that,
24: I know.
23: That's more red flag.
24: Yeah.
22: But I just want, if any of our staff are listening, I just think if you go and find a family friend's kid and bring them in, I just don't know whether it's going to be a good look.
23: Or,
24: no.
22: Who's this? Who's Bobby?
24: Yeah.
22: He's my neighbour's kid and I've brought him in. I reckon bring your own kid.
23: Or we could do 13-10-60 because parents would love their kids to come in and we'll charge them and then we'll get good punting money for the weekend.
22: Well, babysitting. We're going to do childcare.
23: They can buy their way to come see the fox. People pay big money and then we can, go straight to the pokies down the road. And do it responsibly.
1: Gamble responsibly.
22: I mean, the truth is, if you want to, you've now been given permission to bring in a random child.
23: No, they're not coming in here.
22: But I'm just looking at all our producers out there.
23: They're not bringing anyone in.
22: Gemma. Guys, just boys, don't bring someone's child.
24: Any of you want to bring your kids to the Logies? Because I've got a spare ticket.
21: Three voices, too many lols. Fifi, Fev and Nick.
22: Can we talk Miranda Kerr for a second? Because she did get some headlines. I read this yesterday and I wanted to talk about it because something I wasn't aware of. Now, she was being interviewed on a podcast and we all know Miranda Kerr, supermodel. Just had a baby with Orlando Bloom.
23: Yeah.
22: And now she's married to the CEO, the founder of Snapchat.
23: Yeah.
22: Billionaire.
23: Well.
22: Bing, bing, ka-ching, done well. But she has made headlines because she was talking about her diet on a podcast.
24: I don't think I'd eat anything she... I think there's no crossover. Like a Venn diagram, a billionaire supermodel and me.
23: I don't want to yuck anyone's yum, but I don't give a crap what she eats.
22: Well, have a listen. No, I don't either, but she did say some things. I'm like, what? Have I missed something?
2: Oh, I don't do eggs.
4: Okay, so what's a breakfast for you?
2: I do protein, so I eat meats like venison, bison, lamb.
4: Yeah.
2: I eat all the meats that aren't mass produced.
4: So you're not doing sushi?
2: Oh, never.
4: Never.
2: Parasites.
4: I know.
2: I do love caviar.
4: I know, me too.
2: Caviar's good. There's no parasites there.
4: No, there's no parasites. It is good for you, isn't
2: it? It's very good for you.
4: It's good for you.
2: Like good fat.
22: I mean, it's not a surprise a billionaire's having caviar.
23: Yeah, what about
22: and
23: the bison?
22: That's the only
24: bison.
22: One. Yeah, venison, bison. She also said this. I want to pick her up on a couple of things. She said, I eat all the meats that aren't mass-produced for the reasons that we all know. Did I miss something? What do we all know about mass-produced meats?
24: Well, that aren't well-farmed or, factory. There might be some dodgy hormones and stuff that they're pumping into them.
22: I knew the chickens. I didn't know.
1: They're pumping them with mRNA COVID vaccines now. That's in the meat.
22: Now, what about eggs? What's wrong with eggs?
23: Mate.
24: Well, where's she getting the eggs from?
22: Oh, the chickens that have the
24: But maybe
22: chemicals.
24: There's some factory, ones that
23: are. But
24: they're
23: still free-range organic. Yeah. They taste beautiful. Chuck that in the omelette with your bison and caviar.
24: Josiah just said they're eating the COVID vaccine.
1: Pure facts. They're putting mRNA in the meat now. Bill Gates has confirmed. Yeah,
22: what is mRNA?
23: That's an insurance company.
1: No, not that one.
23: With a sushi, though, I've heard
22: that. No, yeah, I want to get onto that.
23: I've seen people put it in the lab.
22: When sushi was mentioned, she said, absolutely not.
23: Yeah, heard this.
22: Thing is that the Food Watch CEO had to come out yesterday say this is really, the risk of contracting a parasite from eating sushi in Australia is very low. But did everyone know about this?
23: Yeah, I watched a thing, a doctor put a bit of sushi underneath the telescope, a microscope, and you could see all the little parasites going around, and I was like, ugh, I still eat it, I don't care. But they reckon it is. They reckon that some sushi has it from,
22: But isn't it in everything? Aren't we sleeping on bed bugs?
23: Yeah,
22: on our pillows? Like, aren't they everywhere?
23: Not. Hey, I'll tell you one. I don't want to get grim, but I'll tell you something.
22: Parasites everywhere.
24: Microplastics.
23: When your time's up, it's up. Just have fun. Like, who cares what you eat?
22: No, I'm really getting. Do you know what? I put a frozen meal in the microwave yesterday.
23: Microwave.
22: And as it was heating, I went, oh, no, it's in the plastic. I'm now seeing plastics, microplastics everywhere. Yeah, they're terrifying me.
24: Well, if you're seeing them, they're not microplastics.
23: But you put it in the microwave.
24: They're macroplastics.
21: Fifi, Fev and Nick. Fifi, Fev and Nick. Fifi, Fev and Nick's happy hour.
1: Fev, what's happening with you, mate?
23: I don't know.
24: You've quit something.
22: You've quit something, haven't you?
24: You've got a little...
23: I've got my little vape thing, but I thought this was you. Like, am I talking about this? Am I?
22: I just assume, well, it's okay. Just for everyone listening, we've got a rundown, and it says after song one, which is Eminem, Fevs quit vaping.
23: Yeah, I thought you were going to stacks on me or something.
22: No, I thought you were going to talk about it.
23: No, I didn't. I wasn't
24: Your Instagram aware of this. Purchase arrived.
23: My little Instagram purchase.
22: It's not bad. You know, you got me to buy Daisy that microphone, which was a piece of rubbish.
23: Yeah,
22: bit of plastic.
24: Should have got her a quit vape.
23: Should have got her a quit vape. It's
22: but
23: just
22: that
23: missed.
22: At least looks like a solid vape.
23: Yeah,
22: like
23: it's just there's nothing. There's no
22: pretendies.
23: There's no LED lights on the front of it.
24: No.
23: Telling you how much you got left.
24: And it honestly just looks like a long mint.
23: Yeah, it is. It's pretty much a mint. It's like a, you know, like one of those things. Look, that's all it is. Little.
22: It's like a menthol.
23: Yeah, like a little rolly pad. You
22: it's
23: know
22: like
23: that.
22: You're putting a cigarette.
24: It looks like a fat.
23: Yeah.
24: No, looks like a fat lolly.
23: When you're rolling
24: a
23: your cigarette.
22: Yeah,
23: and put the thing
22: I've
23: in.
22: Seen them.
23: Yeah, and that's all it is. And then there's all different flavors. I've got every flavor. This is the mint flavor. I've got the little blue number.
22: So is it doing its job? Do you feel like you're vaping when you inhale?
23: You do. So there's just no smoke coming out, but I think that's the whole point. It's just all it is. It's like, oh, yeah, I brush my teeth again.
22: So it's dealing with the addictiveness of putting something in your mouth?
23: Yeah, because I feel that the I quit is actually a great promotion on the page. It says, feels like you're vaping because the vape is not about the nicotine to some people. Because I smoke, I could just quit, like, easy. It's the habit of just going, oh, what am I, I'm a bit bored, and then you just put it to your mouth. It's like putting something to your mouth.
22: Yes, like a baby with a dummy.
23: Pretty much the same.
22: It is. I think that's where it comes from.
23: Yeah, and that's what it is. So when I get bored, I just go, and then it's done.
22: And has it given you that dopamine hit? Has it given you that rush that you want it when you put it in your mouth?
5: No, well, the nicotine does that.
23: Yeah, I don't think the nicotine, I'm not addicted to it. So I think the whole thing for me was just putting something in my, when I get bored.
22: So
23: and the taste in your mouth, like,
22: is it good? Are we done? Are we done with vapes?
23: I like
22: now
23: it.
22: You're just going
23: to
22: have this.
23: Are we done with vapes? Yeah. What happened to my voice then?
22: That is the most.
23: No, but you can't say, you can never say never. Because, you know, you might be out in the froths and I walk up to Cody and go, give you some of that, bro.
22: Oh, one every now and then wouldn't hurt you. But if you're done with the, I guess, religious way you've been having them every day.
23: Jeez,
22: all
23: that's
22: the
23: a
22: time.
23: Stretch. God, you sound like I'm a chimney.
22: Oh, I've just noticed.
24: I'll tell you who I wish kept vaping. Husey. Remember when that was his addiction?
22: Does he not vape anymore?
24: No, he stopped it. He's replaced that addiction. With yelling about elbow at various wildlife at sunrise.
23: God, you comedians, leave him alone.
24: No, I love Husey. He's my favourite.
23: He's actually doing Australia proud, old Dave.
22: No, he is. I agree. If we've opened this can of worms.
23: I'm all for Husey.
22: I don't know why why all the comedians are stacks on Husey.
23: Because they're jealous.
24: No, not at all.
22: No, they are. There's no jealousy. Like that.
24: No, it's not jealousy. I think, Maybe because Husey's never mentioned anything politically until there's a chance he may have to pay more tax on an investment property. So it is pretty funny to never bring up anything politically until... But he's made some great points.
22: Absolutely. But I think that's the easy...
23: I'll step away now.
22: No, you did.
24: Fair didn't do it.
22: Yeah. No, he did. He brought it up. No, he's going low. It's low-hanging fruit to go, Husey's got houses. I've seen all the comedians doing that.
24: Oh, no, that's funny.
22: No, but they're all doing it.
24: But Husey brags about that.
22: But he's a man who's highlighting corruption. Just because it's a Labor government, he's gone the...
24: Oh, for sure, and he points out Liberal stuff as well.
22: Where the Liberals
24: he was
22: are
24: just
22: premiers.
24: Wrong about a few things early on, and he's corrected that.
23: And as I Parliament, hee-hee!
22: I think anyone calling out corruption and is standing up for the people...
23: Good on him.
22: Legend. Husey
23: right
22: for PM.
1: Husey for PM.
24: Don't know about that.
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22: Now, here on the radio show, we are all over all elements of our radio program, and we love it. And we love our relationship with clients, and we have a wonderful... we're like a family, and we bring
24: the
22: clients
24: the show going.
22: In. And we read ads for our clients. Now, we often, and I hope you don't mind me saying this, Fev, sometimes
23: don't single out me, my friend.
22: No, I'm just saying we don't always read them live. We pre-record them. Fev, why do we pre-record them?
23: Because you make mistakes.
24: Sounds about right. That's what I was going to say.
23: You often get things wrong.
22: Okay. It's just to protect members of our team that maybe make mistakes through the commercial ads.
23: So, you need to bully me. I don't know if I can handle this.
22: Earlier today, we were pre-recording wonderful ads for our client, BYD.
24: Incredible car manufacturer.
22: Fantastic car manufacturer.
24: Mm-hmm. My dad's got the seal. It's a beast.
22: Yeah, there's the seal, there's the shark, the hybrid ute, there's the dolphin, the electric hatchback.
23: Dogfish.
22: And if you're not familiar with BYD, can you see what's happened here? There's the seal, there's the shark, there's the dolphin. But they've
23: sea
22: also
23: animals.
22: Got a range of SUVs. Yes, sea animals. Well done. And that range is called the Sea Lion. Mm-hmm. So you see what's happened here? Dolphin, seal, shark. Sea Lion.
24: Mm-hmm.
22: Josiah interrupted Nick reading about BYD cars to correct him on how to say Sea Lion. BYD Sea Lion 8 Super Hybrid SUV.
1: I think it's
24: Sea Lion. It is Sea Lion.
22: Is it BYD though?
24: Yeah, BYD. It's BYD.
1: Sillion?
24: No, it's Sea Lion. No, because they're all, it's Sea Lion, Seal. They're all like
1: animals.
24: Dolphin.
1: Oops.
24: Yeah. Good.
1: Yeah, no, in the holidays I was saying Cillian.
24: Cillian. Cillian. So BYD's Cillian.
21: 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Fifi Fevenix Happy Hour. You are welcome. 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

0: no pony farm. A pony farm would be quite nice, wouldn't it? Mm. 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
1: Yep, and that was your
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0: sit underneath the tap while you're washing your hands? And I said, you don't need to, but both of the, I felt like the idiot.
1: Oh, so almost the sink was too small. They were like, you get it, like it's spraying water out or?
0: Well, no, it's just like they would have liked, they keep their hands underneath. When you're doing that bit where you rub your hands.
2: So it was just an awkward, it was at an awkward height where they
0: felt
2: it was
0: awkwardly tight to the back wall.
1: Quite simply, this is solved by all the, every government, I mean, you'd think it would be redundant, but didn't every government bring out a poster on how to wash your hands? Every state government, wherever you went, it was like, here's how you wash your hands.
0: Yeah. Wet.
1: Take them out. Lather them up. Yeah. They usually put a ridiculous time on, like 30 seconds.
0: Yeah.
2: No, just get a lather. They had a song. I don't know if it was Staying Alive or I was getting it mixed up with doing CPR, but they said, like, sing Staying Alive while you're washing your hands.
1: Wasn't there something like sing it twice?
2: Yeah. Well, whatever it is too long.
0: Yes.
2: And you're like, well, they just want us to go longer than what we were going. So when I go longer than what I was going.
1: You know, it should be like lather up your hands to the point where you're noticing you're going over the same area twice.
0: Yeah.
1: Because during the song, yeah, you're like, well, where else do I rub? Yeah. I mean, I've done, my hands are only so big.
0: Yeah. Oh, I'm glad you sorted that out. But I also think we've probably done a community service.
1: Speaking of hand sanitizing, the last bit here on this, like, you know, the echo of COVID, if you are in a pinch for hand sanitizing, and because you get a bit more thingy about it with kids too, because they're just at school. Like, we're always like, straight inside the house, wash your hands. Like, the easiest way to not get sick. But we're like, I got used to the automatic sanitizers around like buildings and stuff. If you couldn't wash your hands, see them at airports, still shopping centers. We've got some here in the building that I occasionally go to, but I reckon 90% of the automatic sanitizers you see in public places now just haven't been refilled since COVID.
0: No way.
1: Like you go to them so often and put your hand under and the machine's like, hello? Oh my God. No, sanitizer. Oh, I haven't heard that name for a long time. You should never get anything out.
0: Coughs its way out.
1: Oh, sorry. Maybe next week.
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14: And a couple of shows ago, we were talking about dimmies and tinnies. You have the hat on right now. Your dim sim brand you're involved in.
15: Yes.
14: You're not the only person, you know, you're not cooking them, but you're heavily involved.
15: No, don't want me cooking them. I mean, it sounds like I can't cook a dim sim. I can. It's very
14: easy. Well, no, it sounds like you're known for contaminating dim sim. God, you don't want me doing it. You know what I'm like. I'll put anything in there. No, they're delicious. Yeah. They're available in supermarkets. But we're talking about the
15: and alas, I mean, there was two flavors. So jump into this.
14: We're not doing an ad.
15: No,
14: just,
15: like,
14: you know, just to be really clear.
15: But Beck likes. There's a chicken and sweet corn one. Mm-hmm. Beck loves them. Not selling well.
14: Not selling well. And this is when Diet Vanilla Coke wasn't doing well, and I could tell it was going to get taken off shelf.
15: And Beck is extremely nervous.
14: She hoarding?
15: Yeah, and she's extremely nervous because they're the ones she snacks on during the week. Okay. Do you have a number that you know is like as soon as it goes below this in sales, it's off?
14: I feel like it's gone, Jack.
15: I feel like. The other one's going beautifully, but it's, yeah. It's
14: well, I wonder if it's
15: sad.
14: I wonder if it's got anything to do with what we're going to talk about because we were talking about the Health Star rating system, and I said to you, do you have Health Stars? You're like, no.
15: We choose not to play.
14: Choose not to play. Fair enough. Don't know what the ins and outs are. Maybe it's expensive to get the Health Stars on. That's fine. And I said, well, you know, what can you say to people? And from memory, you said something like, well, it doesn't need Health Stars. It's delicious and nutritious.
15: Oh, okay.
14: And I said, can you say that?
15: I think so.
14: And then you said this.
15: I can say what I want, God. What did I swear?
14: Well, I can't play it because we need a little E.
15: Really?
16: Did I say? I'll play it again.
15: I can say what I want, God. I can say what I want, can't I?
14: It's not what people heard. We had hundreds of emails coming in.
15: Thinking I called you a C-bot.
14: Now, you might have meant, I don't know what you meant, but that's what. The more we listen back to it, the more we're like, wow, who's this guy? Who is this guy? He's the head of the dim sim empire. He's doing what he wants. And Jack and I were like, well, when all these emails came in from people going, please go back and listen to it. Why didn't that episode have an E on it? It should have been explicit.
15: Can't I?
14: You've got this guy now. And I just felt like we got a flash. We got a flash into who, what is really going on in Andy Lee's head. And so Jack and I were like, well, I guess we have to just accept that this is the new Andy and this is who he is.
15: I'd never heard him say that before.
14: Yeah.
15: But now.
14: It seems
15: he knows when he's going to stop saying it.
14: Seems like that's the kind of guy he is. And so that's what, I guess, inspired this song.

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0: I said, Bex to be lost within 3 or 4 weeks.
1: Called
0: written on them, and sure enough.
1: Yep, Bex till Feb.
0: Bex till Feb, yeah. One thing that she said about them, which I think was crazy, is they've got Apple Translate now, so you can be overseas with the AirPods in.
1: It's happened.
0: And you listen to someone talking to you in their native tongue,
1: crazy.
0: And it picks up on Italian, for instance, but then speaks it back to you in your ears in your native tongue, English for us.
1: Real
0: time. So you can now understand people. Now, obviously, you'd have to give them some AirPods if you want to talk back to them or offer them one of yours out of your ear.
1: You could split an ear.
0: You could split an ear, but that is quite incredible.
1: I can't believe we're there with technology.
0: We're there. Yeah,
1: we're there.
0: I mean, Hitchhiker's Guide Across the Galaxy.
1: Yeah, they had that. It's called a babel fish.
0: A little fish that you put in your ear.
1: Yeah.
0: Yeah. I thought that was amazing until I heard this morning that they've bought out AirPods 3 Plus, which just translates not just languages, but heaps of other interactions.
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3: 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On the M4 this morning, it's building already. A city bound from Eastern Creek towards the Prospect Highway. Travel down Mogul Road to Church Street will take you 20 minutes. Into Redfern, we've got lights of blacked out. 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

0: 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It's Today FM Breakfast Morning Chat. Nathan,
1: Emma. We are back for a Monday, Emma Chow. How are you feeling, mate? For your morning chat, up nice and early.
2: Dude, I had to back it up 3 days in a row. From Friday night, we brought back the cross.
1: And you said...
2: Then I had a bottomless brunch on Saturday. And yesterday, I played pickleball.
1: You're getting red wine nose.
2: Oh, don't say that.
1: Yeah.
2: That's weird because I was drinking vodka the whole weekend.
1: Tequila is.
2: Tequila is.
1: You said you weren't going to do one shot of tequila. How many shots of tequila do you reckon you did on Friday?
2: Couple.
1: One tequila, two tequila. Do you remember that song? One tequila, two tequila, three tequila more, five tequila, six tequila, seven tequila, four. And that was you.
2: I am surprised I even have a voice this morning.
1: Look, you're going to hear all the juicy goss from the night that was when we brought back the cross on Friday. It was huge.
2: Far out. It was so good.
1: Mansions
2: it was so worth it.
1: Erupted. There are regrets. There are stories that
2: we'll rag-rets.
1: Try and remember. That's all going to be after 6 a.m. But also, Emma Chow, just if your tummy wasn't already feeling a bit gross, 13, 10, 60, what's the grossest thing you've done for your partner?
2: Yay.
1: Yeah, the thing that you did for your husband. Is a shocker.
2: Probably and the grossest.
1: Put it this way, if he had to do it for you on Saturday at any point, he could bottle that up and resell it and still be 8%. Keep it here, we'll do it very soon. 104.1 Today FM. Back for a Monday morning, and that was a morning.

0: 104.1 Today FM, back for a Monday. Welcome to your morning chat. You've got Nathan Emma, the home of our $500 Battle of the Sexes. Somebody in Sydney will win that cash just after 6 a.m. and it could be you. You keep right here.
1: When you're in a relationship for a long time, you realise that you're probably going to have to do some gross things for each other.
0: Absolutely. They're my favourite things
1: to do. Like, in the honeymoon phase, we're like, everyone's perfect, I'm perfect, you're perfect.
0: Yeah,
1: neither
0: of us go to the bathroom. Yeah, in the honeymoon stage, never.
1: No one farts.
0: No, my wife farts fairy floss and poos unicorns. That's how it's made.
1: I've been with my husband Enzo now it's 11 years married, 12 years together.
0: Congratulations.
1: Thank you. Recently, you know, like when you say your vows and you say in sickness and in health.
0: Yeah.
1: We're going through some health checks at the moment.
0: Sure.
1: And one of the things that I needed to assist my husband with was a stool sample.
0: Oh. When you say assist, what do you mean? Like squeeze his head so it came out the bottom?
1: No.
0: Is he like an old toothpaste tube?
1: You know, it's so funny. A lot of us listening will have done like a urine sample, right? So they give you the little pots.
0: Yeah, of course. Yeah.
1: They give you the same kind of pots for a stool sample.
0: No, they don't. Do they actually?
1: Yeah, they're the same size, but there's like a scoop that's like attached to the lid.
0: What, like a protein scoop or something? Like one of those plastic ones.
1: Like a scoop.
0: In your whey protein.
1: So he came home from getting his bloods done and he goes, oh, here's the containers. And I went, how are we supposed to catch anything in there?
0: So they're like they're like a shot glass.
1: They're like a little shot glass with a lid. But the scoop is attached.
0: Mate, I need a barrel.
1: It's so funny because, and I'm going to try to tell this as cleanly as possible.
0: Okay, you're off to a flyer. But,
1: I don't think I've done well so far, no? Have I? Yes, okay. Producer C just saying yes.
0: She's just tendered a resignation.
1: I'm just saying, okay, so we had to use our toddler's potty first. And then we had to. So what I did was I held the container. Enzo did what he needed to do and then scooped it out. And then I, like, screwed the lid on. And then you have to ziplock it and then put it in the fridge.
0: Can I ask you, if Enzo, your wonderful husband, who is very fit, he's very talented.
1: Yep.
0: If he wanted to, this is a one-person job.
1: Yeah, but he's kind of, like, roped me into it. Because in order for it to be a clean process, you kind of need two people.
0: You don't. You go into the potty, you scoop it out, put it into the bag. Why? In what world is this a two-person job? This is something you have elected to do.
1: No,
0: you don't have
1: been
0: to do this.
1: I didn't elect to do it. Are you telling me that I've been roped into something that I didn't need to do
0: 100%.
1: And he used it in sickness and in health 100%. Vow against me?
0: 100%.
1: Okay, well,
0: he's brought this in as a bit. I can tell you now, he's got a group chat with his mates, you're not going to believe what I've made him do.
1: And she did it three times.
0: And she's done it three times. And guess what? The doctor doesn't even need a stool sample. I've been throwing it out.
1: But 13, 10, 60, make me feel better. What's the grossest thing you've done for a partner because you love them so much?
0: 13, 10, 60, what's the grossest thing you've ever done for your partner because you just love them that much?
1: Just, I love you and I wouldn't do this for anyone else, but I'll do it for you.
0: Grossest thing you've had to do for your partner.
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4: 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St Clair to Erskine Park, watch out with ongoing roadworks. Travelling on Mamre Road with lane closures and speed drops between the M4 and Erskine Park Road. Into Redfern, lights are blacked out, corner of Redfern and Gibbon Streets due to a power failure this morning. 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

0: 104.1 Today FM. Monday morning. This is your morning chat. You've got Nathan Emma, the home of our $500 Battle of the Sexes. Somebody wins that cash after 6 a.m. Also, we will start dropping all the goss, all the craziness that happened from the night we brought back the cross on Friday. You keep it right here. You do not want to miss anything that happened. I'll be honest, I'm looking forward to it because I don't remember a lot of it.
1: Right now, what's the grossest thing you've done for your partner because you love them so much? It's the kind of thing where you're like, you know what? I'll do it for you. I would never do it for anyone else. In sickness and in health, babe, I will do whatever you need. I took three stool samples for my husband Enzo recently. And I tell you what, that is some confronting business.
0: And the more we discuss it, the more I realise that is a one-person job. And
1: you're saying he stitched me up?
0: Absolutely, he stitched you up. There's no way that he couldn't have done that himself. And I kind of love it. I love that he's involved you.
1: Well, I did my own urine sample, so why did I have to help him?
0: Of course.
1: Why did I have to help him?
0: I don't understand, because you love him, that's why. And you're going to do one for me very soon as well.
1: Oh, I'm definitely not.
0: Vanessa from Kellyville. Hi, Ness.
2: Hi, how are you?
0: Good. Grossest thing you've done for your partner.
2: My husband had to have an ingrown hair taken from his tailbone, like down his bum.
1: Okay.
2: Yeah. And I had to pack it every morning.
1: What does that mean?
2: For 4 weeks.
1: What does that mean?
2: You had to get the tweezers and put cotton.
1: Yeah.
2: And poke it in the hole.
1: So that it doesn't get infected?
2: Yeah.
1: Oh.
0: And so it heals properly.
2: Yeah. So it heals from the inside out.
0: Oh, okay. So you were essentially
1: up close and personal.
0: You're packing his bottom hole every.
1: No. The tailbone.
2: Just above.
1: Crack, right?
0: Yeah, the top of the crack.
1: Yeah.
2: Top of the crack.
1: Vanessa, how many times did you have to do that?
2: For 4 weeks, right?
1: Oh, every day.
2: Every day.
1: Oh, God.
0: And did it just bring you closer together, Ness?
2: Oh, yeah, definitely.
0: Yeah, 100%. Sickness and in health, am I right, Ness?
2: Yep.
0: Yeah, beautiful. I have it, love. I just love
1: Vanessa is, what a woman she is.
0: Oh, Jeremy, so are you. I'd argue yours is worse, mate. That's a walk in the park compared to what you've been catching. Jeremy from Westmead. Hey, Jez.
3: Hey, bud, up yours, eh?
0: Up yours, brother. Jez. Thank you for using the official greeting of the show. Grossest thing you've done for your partner, Jez.
3: I had to unclog the toilet, but just the way it went down, I'm still scarred from today about it, man.
0: Oh, like, my God.
1: So she blocked
3: this it. Happened 5 years ago.
1: Okay.
0: So this is your wife, your girlfriend. Who is this, Jez?
3: Girlfriend at the time, and everyone told her, don't use the bathroom. She went in there, 20 minutes later, went to go look for her, comes out, she's real red-faced, it looked like somebody left soggy Weet-Bix in there, man. I'm just trying to get it down there.
1: Okay, Jez, yeah. I have a question. Was she told not to use it because the toilet was already on the fritz? You know what I mean? It was already on the way out and it wouldn't flush properly, but she still went
3: anyway. We had a repair guy coming within 2 hours.
1: Oh, and she couldn't. But she could, like, when it comes, you can't wait. So she's used a toilet that's already dodgy. And then you had to go and unclog.
0: Jez, after you went in and saw the soggy Weet-Bix, did you ask her how many do you do?
3: I just looked at her and I just couldn't talk to her for the rest of the day. I sent her home early.
0: Yeah.
1: So is this someone that you then married and you went, oh, well, whatever, or did you actually break up with this person and you're with someone else now?
3: No, I broke up with her like a month later because she just couldn't listen.
1: Okay. So, but be honest, was it that incident that really tipped you over the edge? Like, yeah, I told you not to, and then look what I had to look at.
3: It wasn't me that just told her not to, and we had, like, a spare bathroom that was nicer, and she just didn't listen.
1: She did that to herself.
0: Yeah, this segment brought to you by Sanitarium. Michael from Pimble. Hello, Michael. Good morning.
4: Good morning.
0: Good morning, bro.
4: Up yours, bro.
0: Up yours, Michael. Michael, what's the grossest thing you've done for your partner or your partner's done for you?
4: It's not a gross thing. It's funny.
1: Okay.
4: A few years ago, you know, the census was around my, at that time, my girlfriend came here to Australia, and I told her, you got to measure my willy when it's fully wrecked to ride it on the census.
1: Oh, because, oh my God, but that's not a question they ask on the census.
4: But
1: she didn't know that. Are you saying, Michael, that you tricked her?
4: I swear to you, this happened. You can't even... So I said they need to know everyone's willies and sizes and anyway.
1: Wait, Michael, stop. I have a question.
0: Hang on.
1: Was she, like, did she laugh at you first, or was she dead set serious, being like, okay, well, I'll just do it?
4: She was dead set serious. She was young, and we were young at the time.
1: Okay, okay.
4: Anyway, the funny thing was she measured it in that everything's done. She took the measuring tape, everything. Next day, she went and asked her sister, did you get your husband's done?
0: So she's caught up with the girls after, and she goes, oh, the bloody census, we all had to measure our husband's penises. And then what did the friend say?
4: No friend, her sister cracked up going, what the hell are you talking about?
1: Oh, my God.
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0: 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Nathan, their morning chat is on 13 minutes to 6. $500 cash is up for grabs. Battle of the Sexes returns after 6 a.m. But Emma Chow, it is time for this.
1: You know, right now, 13 10 60 is when you can call up and request any song that you want to hear. I'm still in party mode. I can't listen to any sad songs or like quieter songs because Friday popped off.
0: So you're
1: when we
0: still
1: brought back the cross at Mansion.
0: You're still up there, are you?
1: I'm still up there.
0: You're still up there. See, I reckon I've fallen off.
1: Oh,
0: I reckon I'm down. I need like How to Save a Life, The Fray, or something like that.
1: Oh my god, that's so depressing.
0: I need something to really bring me down. Because I'm too high up there. Literally, I was in a hot air balloon yesterday.
1: You were.
0: So, and the Dragons won yesterday, their third game, local derby against the Sharks. I need something to bring me down.
1: So you need to come down.
0: I need to come down.
1: Okay.
0: Because I'm on top of the world at the moment. I need someone to knock me off Nate's pedestal. So 13 10 60, it doesn't matter what we want, it all comes down to what you want, Sydney. Jump on the phones, whatever song you want to hear, 13 10 16. And that's not all they get. They get to pick the song, but also we're going to send them to the movies.
1: Nice.
0: Movie
1: one.
0: Tickets up for grabs, 13, 10, 60. And there are some cracking films out at the moment, Spider-Man, Odyssey, movie tickets, and you pick a song you want that, 13 10 60. You call us now.

0: 104.1 Today FM, Nathan M for a Monday, back for a morning chat, Emma Chow. 9 minutes to six. Over the weekend, we brought back the cross. This happened on Friday night into Saturday night. For some people, into Sunday night. And you're going to hear all the action after 6 a.m.
1: It was so good.
0: I'm more excited about just remembering a lot of things that happened.
1: Yeah, remembering.
0: Because there's a few scenes missing.
1: Yeah.
0: Em didn't even know it happened on Friday. Who knows?
1: Look. As the days goes on, as the days go on, isn't it beautiful that you can put the story
0: together? Another one, mate.
2: Hey, DJ, this is my request for Stray Radio.
1: I sound like I'm on another planet. I promise I'm in the studio.
0: I forgot to tell everybody, Em's coming to you live from Mansion still. She's still there.
1: Mate, I'm telling you now, it is a miracle that I can talk today.
0: Yeah,
1: I know. It is a miracle.
0: I'm proud that little voice of yours has standed the test of time. Hey, the way the request line works is you get to pick whatever song you want here, 13, 10, 60. We'll still have some movie tickets as well. Piper from Penrith. I love an alliteratory name. Good morning, Piper.
3: Good morning. Up hey, yours. Up how are we?
0: Yours, Piper. What are you doing this morning?
3: I'm driving to work, actually.
0: Jeez, that's early, Pipes. What are you doing?
3: I know. I just work in admin. Just
0: don't
3: an early
0: ever,
3: start.
0: Don't ever say that, Piper. Yeah. Admin's important.
1: You are extremely necessary. Without you,
3: thank
1: the business
3: you so much.
1: Work.
0: Can I say it would be better if you were a plumber and your name was Piper?
3: I just think well, you know better. What? I can look into it.
0: Yeah.
3: I'll look into it for you.
0: Look into the pipe. Yeah, you can try that.
3: Piper the Penrith plumber. I'll look into it for you.
1: Oh my God. You just turned him on way too hard.
0: Cha-ching.
1: I can see it under the desk.
0: Piper. just hit the desk.
1: Yeah, something just hit the desk.
0: Nath Pipe. Okay, Piper, what song do you want to hear this morning?
3: I would love to hear Hot to Go by Chapel Road.
1: Oh my God, stop. I haven't heard that song in so long. That is so good.
0: Piper, we're trying to
3: calm... A bit of a pick-me-up in traffic. Yes.
0: Well,
3: Come on.
0: I love this song, but Piper, we're trying to calm Em and her voice down. You're going to make her lose it again because she's just going to sing this.
3: I think it's good. I think she should sing it.
0: Yeah,
3: loud and proud.
0: It goes for 2 minutes 59, and if she can't talk afterwards, Piper, it is your fault.
3: Love you know my number.
0: Yes, I do. Piper's Penrith Plumbing. Okay, Pipes, Em's going to tell you what to say because you've got to introduce your song with as much gusto as you can, okay?
3: Alrighty.
1: All right. Okay, you're going to say, hey, this is Piper from Penrith. 5, 6, 7, 8. And this is Hot to Go on Today FM.
0: Go ahead, Piper.
3: Hi, this is Piper from Penrith, and this is Hot to Go by Chapel Road.
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0: Yeah, get it, girl. Enjoy. Day

0: Well done to Piper from Penrith. What a track on the request line this morning. Chapel Road, Hot to Go 104.1. Today FM, you got Nathan, Emma. We're the show, Emma Chow, that brought back the cross for one night only.
1: And boy, did we bring it back. Sydney, you brought so much energy. It was a hands down the best party like I've ever been to.
0: It was
1: insane.
0: Massive. Potbellies, Havana Brown, Nino Brown, K-Time, that was just our DJ lineup. There was so much more that happened. We're going to unlock all of the memories from Friday over the next 3 hours, so you keep it right here. Also, within minutes, $500 cash. Will we win Battle of the Sexes? I forgot that you guys won on Friday as well, which means...
1: Yes, 18-12, mate.
0: The ladies are even further in front.
1: Yeah.
0: God damn it. All right, $500 cash will be won very soon. Boys, I need you to effing lift. Come on.
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6: 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The M5 getting a good ride. Citybound from Preston to the Main 5 tunnel this morning, 14 minutes. Northwest Roadworks will kick off at 10 a.m. this morning. Northwest Boulevard affecting traffic between Windsor and Old Windsor Roads until 2:30 p.m. today. 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
8: Hey there, I'm Lauren Howarth. There's set to be a major shake-up of the HSE. According to the Herald, take-home assessments could be banned amid concerns Year 12 students are using AI. The change could start as soon as next term. Our state would be the first in Australia to make the move. Investigations are underway after a second near miss on the tarmac at Sydney Airport. Two planes almost collided yesterday morning, with a Jetstar cabin crew worker injured in the incident. GP bulk billing is on the rise in New South Wales, the rate coming in at 87.5% across the June quarter, a jump of more than 4%. And the Premier's got the support of business leaders to ensure the 2028 NRL Grand Final stays in Sydney. Pope Leo will be here on the same weekend as the decider. The WA government plans to bid hard for the showpiece event if we can't host it. Today's weather forecast, partly cloudy, the high chance of rain, tops of 18 in Penrith, 19 in the city. Your shot at an easy $500 cash with Nathan Emma's Battle of the Sexes is just 15 minutes away on 104.1 Today FM.
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14: Are we ready to bring back the cross, guys?
0: Oh, Knock Knock Monday.
1: Oh, my God.
0: Is that you? Good morning, Sydney. Here we go again. A massive up yours. And Emma Chow, a big shout out to the good people of Sydney, because last Friday night was one of the biggest, loosest nights in Australian radio, because Sydney, you brought back the cross with us. Mansions.
1: It was for you. Everyone that was there was like vibing and loving it. It was nostalgia to the max. Anyone that wasn't there, like the comments that I got on photos, videos, stories, DMs, everyone was like, oh my God, I have so much FOMO. When are we doing the next one?
0: I had so many mates message me, and a few of them rocked up, as we know.
1: Yeah.
0: A few of them hooked up with some famous people who were there as well, actually, which is something that we will deep dive into, I'm sure, this week, because we had some Maths contestants there.
1: Yeah.
0: We had some Below Deck people. I've never watched the show, but apparently some of those guys, some captain was there.
1: Yeah.
0: Did you meet him?
1: There's no, some... I didn't. I don't think I met the captain.
0: There was some
1: but
0: sort
1: I heard
0: of...
1: it. Captain Jack, Captain James?
0: Captain Jack Sparrow or somebody was there? One of the captains? I don't know. DJ Nino Brown, Havana Brown, the Pop Bellies, K-Time, all of our DJs absolutely brought it.
1: Yep.
0: Em, I'm going to play you. I've asked Audio Kubax in our Bells and Whistles factory. He was there the whole time with microphones, just recording stuff.
1: Mm.
0: Chatted to him in the lift this morning when we were getting into work, and he was like, mate...
1: Oh. Wait till you hear what gets rolled out today.
0: He's like, let me tell you, there's a lot of stuff we can't use. And it's not because we can't hear it. The problem is it's because we can hear it. Yeah. That's why we can't use
1: and
0: it.
1: And it's probably filled with expletives.
0: Oh, not just expletives. There are many, many noises that were heard on Friday.
1: Whoa.
0: Look, this is something completely out of context that I wanted to play to you. Just one little interaction that you and I had, Em. I want to see if you can remember this moment when we brought back the cross at Mansions on Friday. Amy and Lucy, we're bloody bringing back the cross,
7: I
0: girls.
7: I love you! Yeah!
0: Who are you more worried about, or are they more worried about you?
7: They're more worried about me.
0: Do you remember when that happened?
1: Yes, we were talking to those girls who were hanging over the fence.
0: Yes.
1: Of Mansions, and they were in the line waiting to come in.
0: And luckily we were protected by iron bars. Because this woman wanted to grab us.
1: I think that she was unleashing the beast. I think there were a lot of people there, women particularly. I think there were a lot of mums there.
0: Yeah.
1: That were like unleashing the beast. It had been years since they hit the dance floor, and did they shake some booty?
0: There were many beasts that were unleashed, yeah. And all of that.
1: Somebody licked your chest. Do you remember that?
0: Oh, I remember it, because yeah. I got feedback about that person licking my chest.
1: Oh, from your wife?
0: Oh, not just from my wife, from quite a few people.
1: Right.
0: From my mother.
1: Oh, stop.
0: Yeah. You're going to find out who that is very, very soon. Hey, we got $500 cash up for grabs. Battle of the Sexes returns. Of course, all the action from the night we brought back the cross will be in your ears within minutes. Emma Chow, we're going to kick things off. Destiny's Child, Lose My Breath, Lose My Voice, more like it. 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

0: 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Nathan Emma on your station on Today FM. 12 minutes past 6, $500 cash will be won within minutes. Battle of the Sex is the game we made famous is next. But now, Emma Chow, get them out.
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3: Here's what everyone's going to be talking about today. Around 90,000 runners took part in the 14-kilometre city to surf yesterday from Hyde Park to Bondi Beach. Andy Buchanan won the men's race in 40 minutes and 27 seconds.
0: Show off, that's nuts.
3: And Holly Campbell took out the women's race in 46 minutes and 35 seconds. There was a Bondi attack survivor called Arsen Ostrovsky.
0: Oh, wow.
3: That was there. He described the moment as a powerful show of community strength, resilience and hope.
0: Yeah, I saw there was heaps of banners out for him as well, which is lovely. Hey, that the Andy guy, I saw footage of him sprinting, like full sprint up Heartbreak Hill.
3: I suppose you got to go full pace or otherwise it's going to take...
0: Yeah.
3: It's like in your dreams when you run on the spot.
0: Yeah, yeah.
3: you know what I mean? Hey,
0: that's not just in my dreams, babe. That's just me existing.
3: Also on Sunday, this was crazy. A Jetstar plane and a Qatar Airways plane came dangerously close to colliding on the tarmac. So the Jetstar flight was taxiing for its flight to the Gold Coast when pilots suddenly had to brake firmly after the Qatar aircraft, which was being towed, came really, really close. They stopped around 50 metres apart. That's one Olympic swimming pool.
0: Whose fault?
3: That's very close.
0: Do we know whose fault? Because we always love to point the blame. Are we blaming Qatar or are we blaming Jetstar?
3: No blame here, but a Jetstar cabin crew member was injured, suffered a broken wrist. No passengers were injured, and the passengers that needed to be, like, rerouted onto another flight were. So,
0: jeez, that's freaky. Yeah. Like, how do they get that wrong?
3: Yeah, I don't
0: know. Can I say, Sydney Airport are in a bit of strife lately because they're also in a fight with that influencer, Sofa Dofer, over the gluten-free. Have you seen this situation?
3: Oh, I roughly saw it on the WhatsApp thread the other day.
0: Let me tell you, they need some good PR at the moment. Maybe, hey, get you guys Nathan Emma there. We're good at good PR. You want us to do a show live from any plane?
3: We'll
0: I got some ideas.
3: Yeah. If you fly us to Japan, we'll do it.
0: I'm talking around the world, Em. Let's start with Japan.
3: And finally, you could soon pay with your face in New Zealand.
0: What?
3: So their FPOS has launched new payment terminals where you can pay using facial or palm recognition.
0: No way.
3: Without needing a card or phone, you can also link to loyalty programs so you don't have to enter an email or phone number. That's amazing.
0: With my face?
3: Yes, the technology can also be used for age verification, potentially allowing customers to prove their age without showing physical ID when you're buying, I don't know, smokes or booze or whatever.
0: So you're telling me I can just pay with my face?
3: Yes.
0: Hey, this face, what would this face be worth in New Zealand? How much would you pay for this face? Your silence means not much.
3: I don't know. Yeah, I don't know. Should I say 50? I don't know.
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6: 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Traffic M4 building, citybound Eastern Creek and moving all the way through to Prospect. Cumberland Highway slowing up, South Wentworth Hill on the approach. Traffic for St Hilliers Road in Auburn really heavy to Parramatta Road in the M5 busy citybound Moorbank. 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
1: Yes, it is at 20 minutes past 6. Emma Chow, it is time now for the game that we made famous on Today FM. 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
2: Nathan and Emma.
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1: Oh, yeah. Battle of the sexes, you know how it works. It is one bloke from Sydney playing for Nate. It is one lady from Sydney playing for Chow.
4: It's not just for us, though. It's for, like, all of the women in Sydney and all of the men in Sydney. It's the glory.
1: Well, and there isn't much glory happening on the boys' side over on the D&B side at the moment.
4: Because no, it's 18 to the girls, 12 to the boys.
1: You know, when I was getting myself ready for this, I wrote down that the score was 17-13 because I thought we won on Friday. And then I was very swiftly reminded by all the girls on this team that, in fact, no, the boys lost again, which means the ladies extend their lead by 6. 12-18.
4: And you know what? We're going to do it again today.
1: 131060. 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I need the boys to lift here. I know I keep saying this, but you're not bloody listening to me. 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I will do my best to help you cheat and win without the girls knowing. 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

0: weather station that brought back the cross for one night, and within minutes you're going to hear how that all unfolded when we went to Mansions on Friday. But now... Yeah, it's the game Today FM Made Famous. It's also the game worth $500 cash. Every single morning somebody wins that. One lady from Sydney, one bloke from Sydney, three questions. First two wins it. And blokes, I need you to lift because it's 18-12 and the girls, they continue to extend their lead. Carissa from Gregory Hills is playing for the girls this morning. Carissa, hi.
1: Good morning.
2: Hey, Carissa.
0: I need you to do me a favour this morning. Can you do this? I'm just going to ask you something, just friend to friend, man to woman here, Carissa. I need you to throw it and I need you to lose. Can you do that?
1: Absolutely not. I'm here for the girls. I'm going to win it for M.
2: Lisa, thank you so much. And win it for the girls of Sydney, Carissa. I can't believe he just asked you to, like, screw up the game.
1: I know. Live on air too.
0: Jack, are we live? I thought we were talking off air. Jack from Colliery, I was trying to help us, bro, but do you need my help or do you reckon you can do it by yourself?
3: Oh, I don't know. It's Monday morning. I reckon we get one early for the week.
0: Yeah, that'd be good, Jack. I'll be honest. I said before, I'll try and cheat. I asked Carissa to throw it, but she didn't have a bar of it. So, Jack, unfortunately, it's you and only you. They've got to do this for the boys, okay?
3: We'll have to do it the hard way.
0: Come on, bro. Do it the hard way. We're good at that, us boys. All right, round one. Names your buzzers. Good luck, guys. Here we go.
2: Name one of the three primary colours.
1: Jack. Carissa.
0: Jack's in.
3: Blue.
2: Correct.
0: Okay. Jack.
2: Could have also said red or yellow. Very good.
0: Jack, well done, bro, because I didn't even know that. I was like, Jesus, doesn't feel like a bloke question, but he's nailed it. Carissa, you need this to stay in the game. Otherwise, Jackie boy does it for the blokes. Round two. Come on, Jack.
2: Come on, Carissa.
0: Come on.
2: What netball position is abbreviated to WD?
1: Carissa.
0: Oh, Jack's in. Jack, WD.
3: Wing attack.
2: WD. Oh, thank God. Okay, Carissa, your turn.
1: Wing defense.
2: Wing defense is correct.
0: Jeez. Okay, Jack, you only did that to make it interesting, Jack. Didn't you, Jack?
3: Yeah, that's it.
0: He only did that because he likes good radio. Mm. All right, Jacko.
3: I heard, hey.
0: Come on, bro. We need this. $500 in your bank account. Come on, Jack. Come on.
2: All right. Which social media platform is commonly nicknamed Insta?
1: Carissa. Jack.
2: Carissa.
0: No.
1: Instagram.
2: No! I told you. Jack. Well done,
0: Jack,
2: Carissa.
0: You had it. Jack, you had it in the palm of your hands.
3: I thought
0: it.
3: I said it.
0: You said it. You said it. And
2: it was close. The last answer was close, but Carissa did just get it, which means you got 500 buckaroonies, Carissa.
0: Carissa, well done. You've won that. Jacko, mate, you tried your little heart out, but that's all right, bro.
3: All right, mate.
0: That's all right. Hey, don't apologise to me. Just apologise to mankind.
4: Nathan Emma's Bring Back the Cross.
0: Are we ready to bring back the cross, guys?
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0: I love it, I am.
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9: 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When in Sibri out there this morning, take extra care. The M5 held up city-bound, moving through Casula, making slow time to re-speed. Stratfield Centenary Drive is bumper-to-bumper from the Hume Highway, heading up towards Arthur Street. 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
6: Morning, I'm Lauren Howarth. Take-home assessments could be banned for Year 12 HSC students. The Education Minister's written to education bosses with concern students are using AI to complete the tasks. More than 1,000 cases of cheating.

0: afternoon. Investigations are now underway with the suitcase undergoing forensic testing. Experts are calling it a political ring of fire around the Sydney Basin, with research by News Corp showing support for One Nation has tripled in Sydney's outer suburbs, the Hunter and regional New South Wales. And some Taylor Swift songs have been removed from videos posted to social media by Donald Trump's campaign in the White House. It appears to be the latest development in their long-running political feud. Today's weather forecast: partly cloudy, the high chance of rain, tops of 18 in Penrith, 19 in the city. Nathan Emma's $50,000 pub quiz is back this morning. Answer 5 questions in 30 seconds and you could win $50,000. 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
5: The Weeknd has walked back on his decision to retire.
6: Oh.
5: So he's dabbled in acting. Sidebar, did you watch The Idol when it came out?
6: No.
5: Oh,
6: what
5: so
6: acting?
5: Messed
6: I didn't
5: up.
6: Even know he did acting.
5: Did you hear about that like crazy TV series he did with Lily Rose Depp and Troye Sivan?
6: No, I've never heard of
5: on
6: this.
5: No, on HBO Max.
6: What is it?
5: If you want to watch something cooked for like 7 episodes, just go watch The Idol.
6: Did people watch
5: on
6: it?
5: Binge.
6: Did
5: you'll be able to
6: did
5: see it
6: do well?
5: It was very controversial.
6: Yeah.
5: It's very in your face.
6: What was it about?
5: It's about like a pop star and like this seedy guy trying to make her famous and really weird sex scenes and like a bunch of stuff.
6: Is it?
5: It's like a train wreck. It was so bad that you had to keep watching it.
6: Do you reckon it's because there have been so many music artists, Ariana Grande, for example, Selena Gomez, who have gone into acting and had equally, if not bigger, careers that it encourages these artists to do this? Like,
5: maybe.
6: Sometimes you can just be an artist and be okay
5: with
6: it.
5: Well, now I can only see him. I was talking to producer Les the other day, actually, about this. I can only see him as Todrick or Tedrick or whatever his name was in the show. Like that seedy, disgusting guy. Anywho, he still loves music. During a concert in Sweden on the weekend, he said, "I will never disappear. I love this too much to ever disappear. I tested retirement a little bit and I don't like the way it feels. I'm going to be here with you forever."
6: It's like when Michael Jordan went to baseball. Not for you guys.
5: I did not know until I watched that that special doc.
6: Yes, much like I didn't know The Weeknd went acting. Yeah.
5: And finally, our girl Zendaya is now the highest grossing actor of 2026. So when we say highest grossing, it's like the movies that made the most, right? So she had The Drama, The Odyssey, and Spider-Man Brand New Day. They've all made together collectively over $3 billion Australian dollars. And she still has Dune Part 3 coming out in December.
6: Wow. So I was going to say, because Tom Holland's in two of those, but she's in the other ones that have done really well as well.
5: So this is not like highest earning actor.
6: No.
5: This is highest grossing film.
6: Oh, just gives me another reason that I am hopelessly in love with Zendaya.
5: That's more than Anne Hathaway, who, by the way, has like 5 or 6 movies coming out this year.
6: Oh, yeah.
5: That's a lot.
6: Because what is she? She's got bloody Devil.
5: She was in The Odyssey, Devil Wears Prada 2. She's got Mother Mary, which is about a pop star. She's got a bunch of other ones coming out as well.
6: How do they have time? And she's preggers too.
5: She's preggers. Yeah. She's having a baby this year.
6: She's having a baby this year.
5: Women. This is why we're the supreme gender. Because we can do it all.
6: Why are we even here, us blokes? We can't win Battle of the Sexes. We can't make money on freaking movies.
4: And that is What's Trending Now with Emma Chow.
6: Oh, dear. Hey, up next, you're going to hear the first little reveal that happened from last Friday night.
5: The first little snippet.
6: The first snippet from when we brought back the cross. Keep it here today.

0: 104.1 Today FM, Monday morning. 19 minutes to 7. You've got Nathan Emma. Shower or two becoming windy today. Top to 19 in the city. 18 in Penrith. Dear Emma Chow.
1: On Friday night, we brought back the cross.
2: 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A giant cocktail tea mug designed to bring everyone together. 2 days gather feelings free. Nathan Emma's Bring Back the Cross. Nathan Emma, gonna
1: celebrate. One more time at Mansions on Bayswater Road, King's Cross, Friday night. Holy fruit, it was such a good night. I'm still recovering, if I'm honest. I can't believe I still have a voice. I was worried about being hungover AF.
0: Yeah. Mm-hmm.
1: My voice almost didn't make it to today.
0: Well, I deleted quite a few Mansions mugs. I was very much into the Mansions mugs.
1: And I
0: was worried how that was going to see me end up on Saturday morning. Fine. I think it's because there was fruit in there as well. It's essentially healthy.
1: I think it's because you sweat bucket loads of, like...
0: Yeah, especially when the pot bellies are on. I didn't leave the dance floor. I was grinding. Like, they had to re-level the floor because I was just grinding into it so much.
1: Do you know
0: what
1: I loved? Because we spent a lot of time on the dance floor, but also behind the DJ decks, just looking and seeing how respectful these DJs are to each other, helping them, like, mix in from the last song to the first song and the changeover.
0: The changeover was really cool. I know this makes us sound nerdy, but... It was really cool to see them go between them. I love
1: that.
0: And
1: they were all genuinely so excited to be back in the cross for one more time.
0: Hey, do yourself a favour as well. If you haven't already, if you were there, if you weren't there, head to our socials at TodayFMBreakfast because we are drip-feeding you all the content from the night.
1: Yep.
0: You can see some of these dingy, dark photos and videos just getting into it.
1: There's photo carousels. There's reels that have gone up. There's stories galore.
0: At TodayFMBreakfast, you do not want to miss it. Go and check it out, Em.
1: People are already asking, when is the next one happening? But before that, here's the first sneak peek of how high the vibes were when we brought back the cross.
0: And Michelle, we are bringing back the cross. This is the night. Doors are open. DJ K time. He's already getting there. He's getting set up. He's our first DJ to take to the Dexter Mansion.
1: First question of the night. Do you need a straw in your drink? I put a straw in your drink and
0: don't
1: I was like, oh,
0: straw
1: boys,
0: in my
1: don't drink with
0: mate.
1: Straws.
0: I don't have time. And Michelle, are you ready to bring back the cross for one more night?
1: I am ready to bring back the cross, baby. Our first patron. Hi.
0: Get in there, girls. Go nuts. We are outside, the doors are open, the line is almost around the corner at Mansions. Hey everybody, how we going? Yeah. Are we ready to bring back the cross, guys? We're ready to bring it back.
1: Rebecca from
0: us. We'll be keeping a close eye on both of you. Amy and Lucy, we're bloody bringing back the cross, girls.
3: Love you! Yeah!
0: Carly, what do you most excited about?
4: DJ Havana Brown.
0: Going to be so...
4: He was my favourite back in the day.
3: And Jacqueline.

0: come out all the way here. Absolutely amazing. Thanks to Today FM for putting this on for us. It is an amazing night. The people here are amazing. The drinks are flowing. Come down.
1: F***ing faggots.
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5: 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Wet and slippery conditions out there. 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We've got a crash in Rydalmere, Victoria Road eastbound coming towards Clyde Street, and slow for traffic Strathfield Centenary Drive from the Hume Highway. M5 congested citybound through Reesbeam. 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

0: minutes to seven. $50,000 is up for grabs right now on 131060. It is, of course, our 50K pub quiz. Five questions, 30 seconds. You jump on the phones right now to play it, and you make it even easier on people.
1: Yeah, I'm going to give you a free answer right now. The answer to question three is Gwyneth Paltrow.
0: There you go. We've already given you one of the answers. And here's the other thing I need to tell you guys. Yes, of course, $50,000 is a chance of winning that right now. 131060, five questions, 30 seconds. Even if you don't win, you do win because nobody's a loser.
1: With the second best prize, which is food.
0: Yeah, we got $50 to spend at Red Rooster. You're going to get that regardless.
1: Yeah, that's okay? Your lunch sorted
0: so
1: for the whole week.
0: Essentially, nobody can lose. It's like one of those arcade games at the Easter show. Yeah. You know, when you walk past, they go, everybody's a winner, everybody's a winner.
1: I think they call it a win-win situation.
0: It is literally a win-win situation. So 131060, $50,000 is the max you can win. A $50 Red Rooster voucher is the minimum you can win. If you want to play, 131060, we do it now.
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6: Hi, I'm Lauren Howard. There could be a major HSC overhaul. Take-home assignments could be banned in New South Wales amid concerns Year 12 students are using AI to complete the tasks. Sydney Airport bosses are set to meet with the Transport Minister today after a second near miss on the tarmac. Seven reporter Sam Payne says a Jetstar cabin crew worker was injured yesterday.
7: We can reveal this morning has resulted in a ground operator and a tug operator being stood down for mandatory testing as the Australian Transport Safety Bureau investigate.
6: Anthony Albanese's return to Canberra facing more polling pressure. A fresh news poll shows Labor's primary vote has fallen to 29%, its lowest level since June 2013, down from 33% 2 months ago. And the Premier's got the support of business leaders to make sure the 2028 NRL Grand Final stays here in Sydney. Pope Leo will be here on the same weekend as the decider.
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6: Today's weather forecast, a shower or two, becoming windy, tops of 18 in Auburn, 19 in the city. And from 9 this morning, we play the most ad-free hours in Sydney with better music and more of it on 104.1 Today FM.
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12: 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Do you know?
13: Nathan Emma's
14: 50K.
13: Pub
15: quiz hot shot.
16: Oh, Sydney, you know how this works. Two chances every single morning to take home $50,000. Of course, it is our 50K pub quiz. Five questions in 30 seconds. Alfredo from Canterbury. Good morning, Alfredo.
17: Good morning, guys. Long time listener, first time caller.
16: Oh, welcome. To get through. Oh, brother, welcome. It is good to have you part of the family. As a newbie, I'm going to sort you out with an up yours hat. You haven't even done anything. You're getting an up yours hat because first time caller, mate. So welcome to the family, okay?
18: Which obviously is a term of endearment.
16: Yeah, it's how we say g'day to each other, Alfredo. So up yours, good man.
17: I love it.
16: Okay, Alfredo, you know how this works. Five questions, 30 seconds. Your time starts at the end of the first question. You can pass, come back if you don't know a question. We have to take your first answer. Happy with all that, brother?
17: Let's go.
16: Okay, let's go.
18: Crikey is the catchphrase for which famous crocodile hunter?
17: Crocodile Dundee.
18: Which singer has the song Get This Party Started?
17: Pass.
18: Which actor popularized conscious uncoupling as a euphemism for divorce?
17: Gwyneth Paltrow.
18: Correct. Okay, which country has the maple leaf on its flag?
17: Oh, maple leaf. Canada.
18: Tom Holland plays which Marvel superhero?
17: Spider-Man.
18: Which singer has the song Get This Party Started?
17: Get This Party Started.
16: Yeah, that's it.
17: Oh, my God, I'm singing in my head.
16: What is it?
18: Yes, it is Pink.
16: Oh,
18: Alfredo, you are so close.
16: No.
18: But it was. wasn't Crocodile Dundee that said crikey, it was Steve Irwin.
17: Oh, it was Steve Irwin too.
18: Yeah. Oh, you were so close.
17: No, I rushed it.
16: You did so well with all the other questions, though. Like, they were not the easiest questions, and you nailed it, brother. So, look, as we said, you're getting an Up Yours hat, and, of course, you're also getting $50 to spend at Red Rooster, bro. That's all yours, okay?
17: Yeah, cheers, bro. Thank you very much. Hey, happy to be a part.
16: Thank you for being a part of the show. You call any time, man, okay?
17: Yeah, appreciate it.
16: I'm gonna give you my personal number if you want to get on. It's 13 10 60. Get on your bro. Okay, another chance. 8 a.m. this morning to play for $50,000. Remember, everybody's a winner. Who gets through on this? All right, Em. Up next, we are bringing back something that we did a couple of months ago, which Sydney adored.
18: It's a real tearjerker.
16: It made us cry, it made us cheer, it made us laugh, and it's coming back because it's one of the biggest things we do, and we're excited to tell you next. Keep it here.

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0: 104.1. Today, fam, you've got Nathan, Emma, 10 minutes past 7. Emma Chow, it was something we started a few months ago, which Sydney loved. It made us cry, it made us cheer, it made us feel and made us celebrate, so we thought we'd bring it back.
1: We'll drop you off at school in a Ferrari or a helicopter, I don't know, whatever you want. It's Nathan Emmett.
2: It's really cool.
1: Ride to school.
0: That's right, the really cool ride to school. It's all about finding the most deserving young kids of Sydney who deserve the greatest ride to school they can imagine, Em.
3: Who could forget Chase going to school in the fire truck, Bronson in his Ferrari, and Isla dressed as Ariel, the Little Mermaid, in her horse and carriage.
0: Yeah, these are kids struggling to fit in at school, getting bullied, treated poorly.
3: Going through health issues.
0: Health issues, family issues. These are the people, these are the young kids that we have been getting around. And it's not just us, it's been Sydney banding together, doing some beautiful things. You just mentioned Chase, Bronson, Isla. These are the three recipients we've had so far. And if you've missed our really cool ride to school journey that has happened this year, well, we want to make sure that you're across it. So have a listen to this.
4: So Leisha's given us a buzz from Campbelltown. Is there a kid in your life that you reckon would deserve something like this?
5: I feel like my son Chase deserves the absolute world. He finds it really hard to fit in at school. Always being left out with things. He struggles a lot. There's a lot of, you know, sleepless nights and cries himself to sleep.
6: Isla finds herself sitting on the buddy seat at school. She's 9 and she's in year 3. It's the seat where you sit to find friends. And I've had mums, you know, messaging me, telling me that they've seen Isla sitting on the buddy seat. Oh, it breaks my heart.
7: It's my nephew. His name is Bronson. He's 7. Last year, he just rang his bell. He had acute leukemia. So he goes to school and he tries to make friends.
3: How do you think that Chase would want to get to school?
0: Yeah,
3: this
0: good
3: is a
0: question.
3: Really cool ride to school.
5: Mm-hmm. Said he'd love to go on a helicopter or a fire engine.
3: Oh.
5: It's one of the two things he'd love to go to.
4: We do have some news for you, because it is our pleasure to let you know you're going to get a really cool ride to school. Isla, are you excited?
8: Yeah, I'm excited.
4: To Leisha, the great news. We get to tell you that Chase is getting a really cool ride to school.
6: Yeah.
5: Oh, my God, are you joking?
4: Not joking.
5: This is really emotional. I can't believe it. That'll mean a lot to him.
4: Sydney, it is over to you now.
9: On behalf of Helen's Boat Brigade, we're going to be bringing a fire truck to take you to school.
6: Really?
9: We can do the siren, we can turn up with lights on, we can do all of
0: that. Oh, my God.
10: I run and own a horse-drawn carriage company.
0: No, Phil.
10: And we'd be willing to offer up a Cinderella-style carriage and do that cool ride to school.
6: Oh, Phil, really?
10: Two horses, a white carriage.
4: This is amazing.
3: This is huge.
4: Is locked in.
0: I love what
6: you.
0: Do you think?
8: I'm so happy. Thank you so much.
3: Oh, you're so welcome.
11: We would love to give Bronson a ride to school in a Ferrari.
0: Oh!
3: What do you think about that, Bronson?
4: Are you excited?
8: Yes. I'm so excited.
0: Chase, are you ready to do it?
6: Yes, I'm ready.
0: Ready for Chase?

0: She has just pulled up.
1: It is my pleasure to present this brand new motorbike.
2: 3, 2, 1!
1: The Ferraris are arriving, kids! Make some noise! We've got a special video for you from somebody. Let's have a look who's giving you a video now.
3: Hey, Chase, what's going on? It's Leroy. I hope you have an amazing, really cool ride to school.
1: Ariane Tipper, she wanted to say a little something to you.
4: Just remember, always try your best, always have fun. Also remember, you are very, very, very special.
5: Hi, Isla, this is EJ. You're perfect the way you are. Stay golden.
6: You will never be alone, babe. This entire school community, if you didn't already know it, you know now. Every single person is a friend.
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7: Oh, my God.
0: You are a blubbering mess.
8: I forgot we did all those.
0: I looked away for 10 seconds, and then I looked back at Nave, and he's crying.
8: Yaz, who works on the show, is running with a bloody camera because he's like, Nave's got the waterworks out. Our executive producer says, like, don't you cry, Nave, because you'll make me cry. One of the most incredible things we've done this year, you heard 11-year-old Chase got to school in fire trucks, 7-year-old Bronson, 6-year-old Austin, Ferraris, 9-year-old Isla had her Disney princess horse drawn carriage dream come true.
0: These kids are not having an easy time at school, and there's so many more of you out there, and we want to celebrate you, which is why we brought back Really Cool Ride to School.
8: Absolutely. If there is a kid in your life that deserves a Really Cool Ride to School, todayfm.com.au, make sure you go and register. Emma Chow up next. I think we find out who's getting their next Really Cool Ride to School. What do you think?
0: All right,
8: we're going to talk to a mum who has nominated somebody that she believes deserves a Really Cool Ride to School. And you know what? We agree.
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12: 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Mascot Airport Tunnel slowing inbound to Butler Road after a multi-vehicle crash. We got northbound queues back to the M5 East. Also very slow coming up right on the sands for General Holmes Drive. M2 building city-bound north ride. 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

0: 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You got Nathan M, Emma Chow. I am so stoked to be bringing back something that we made famous, something that has turned many heads, something that we get so many beautiful messages about.
1: There's many tears when we do this.
0: Mainly from me, my crocodile tears. Yeah. They're probably going to come back again because we're bringing back this.
2: We'll drop you off at school in a Ferrari or a helicopter, I don't know, whatever you want. It's Nathan Emmett.
3: Really cool.
2: Right to school.
1: Yeah, school can be a bit of a tricky place to be for a lot of kids. It can be hard with learning, to make friends. Maybe there's some illness that the kid's going through at the same time, and that's where we come in.
0: Yeah.
1: Your friends, Nathan, Emma, at Today FM, want to give those deserving kids of Sydney a really cool ride to school, their moment in the sun.
0: We don't just work with the kids or the parents or the teachers. We work with you, Sydney, because so many Sydneysiders have come out of the woodwork. They've heard these devastating stories of these kids who are struggling a little bit at school. And, Sydney, you put your hand up and go, hey, I want to help out this. And you've given prizes. You've given cool ways to get into school.
1: And your support and love. Oh, like, you can feel it every time we do it.
0: It's just wonderful. And it's been so big that we definitely want to bring it back.
1: Mm-hmm.
0: This morning, I want to talk to the mother of a 10-year-old lad. The guy's name is Kyton. Kyton's 10 years old. He goes to Carlton South Primary School, and his beautiful mother, Sheena, has decided to put Kyton forward. I'm going to give her a round of applause. Please welcome Kyton's mum, Sheena, to the show.
1: Hi, Sheena.
0: Good morning, Sheena.
4: Hey. Good morning, Nate. Hi, Emma.
1: Hi.
0: Sheena, you've obviously heard about Really Cool Ride to School. You know what we do. Why do you
4: think... It's been a lot of tears listening to other kids' ones, too.
0: Oh, I know. You're telling me, Sheena.
1: Yeah, well, there's been fire trucks, Ferraris, horse and carriage, the whole works.
4: Yes. The aerial, everything. Oh, so cool. You guys are just so lovely.
0: Oh, it's wonderful. And Sheena, we are simply a vessel for everything that Sydney delivers and for these incredibly deserving kids. Now, can you tell us about your son and why you nominated Kyton to get a really cool ride to school?
4: Oh, Kai's just like the coolest child. He's just the most nicest kid, you know. But you know, he lost his dad to bowel cancer three years ago. He went through the whole thing, the whole process with him. And he was such a trooper. And, you know, it just... you know, still affects him to today and affects his schooling. Yeah, and he just, like, doesn't like to go to school, really. He's, like, a bit overweight. It's really affected his, like, confidence in terms of, like, going and doing these things. And, you know, it just affects his whole life. And I just wanted something really cool for him. And when I heard this thing, I was like, Python would be perfect.
0: Sheena, you said that he was getting bullied. Kids aren't bullying him because his dad passed away, were they? Or is that just one of the things? Like, what's been happening
4: in the beginning? It was because Kyton, it was all he could talk about. He was just like, my dad died, my dad this. And, you know, like, anytime anybody brings something up about their father, he's just, like, triggered. And he's like, oh, well, I don't have one. And, you know, the kids were like, oh, like, really weird, kind of. And he just couldn't help it. So I just feel like, you know, is he better off staying at home or should he go to school? Like, I know he has to, but, you know, this... like, there's nothing you can fix about that.
1: Does he have friends that he can play with at lunchtime, sit with at lunchtime? Because I know that he's into music as well. Does he have any shared interests with any of the kids at school?
4: His best friend left the school at the beginning of the year. Yeah, and went to another school. He just feels left out a lot.
0: Sheena, there is something we want to tell you. We are going to give Kyton a really cool ride to school.
4: Yeah,
0: he's gonna get one. He's gonna get one, Sheena. We've locked him in. He is gonna be our next really cool ride to school. How does that make you feel?
4: I'm so happy. My friends will be so happy. Like, they all love him, and he deserves this so much. And thank you guys. Like, this is cool.
1: It's our pleasure, Sheena. What's something that you think that Kyton would want to come to school in? Like, how would he want?
0: Yeah, what does he like?
1: What's his really cool ride?
4: He loves fast cars. Anything fast and furious or cool or like something just. Police cars, sirens.
0: Okay. So like just some real boy-y stuff, some 10-year-old boy stuff. Yeah,
1: cause a scene.
4: Yeah.
0: What about?
4: Yeah, absolutely.
0: And he likes his rock music as well. That's what you said.
4: Loves his rock music. He's such a rock guy.
0: Loves his rock.
1: See, he's wearing a bag that's got ACDC on it. I love that.
0: So Sydney,
4: we went to ACDC.
1: I
4: took him. Loved it.
0: I love that. So I can feel Sydney's brains ticking along, and I can see the phones going off as well with Sydney wanting to reach out. out here and be a part of this. So, I mean, he loves he loves us in George Dragons. So do I. I might even have a contact there. Who knows? So he likes his rock music. He likes something fast and boy, like police cars and sirens and all that kind of stuff.
1: To work with
0: I just feel like Kiton might be my spirit animal, just quickly, Sheena. I mean,
4: probably.
0: He sounds like my guy. Okay, Sheena, we've locked him in. Your 10-year-old boy, Kiton, he's going to get himself a very much deserved, really cool ride to school. It is now up to us to work with Sydney to build this amateur and make Kiton's day one he will never forget.
4: Sheena, oh, it's going to be epic.
0: It's going to be epic. Sheena, thank you for nominating your beautiful boy. He deserves the world, and we're going to try and give him just a little bit of that, okay?
4: Thank you for choosing him. It's like the best news for him ever. He's going to be so stoked.
0: Now, Sydney, it comes down to you as well, because you're going to help us build this. Over this week, we're going to be building out Kiton's really cool ride to school. I've already got some ideas, Emma. Can't wait to tell you.
1: I can see it in your eyes.
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7: 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The airport tunnel in recovery mode. Mascot inbound after an earlier crash has cleared off, leaving delays. The M4 held up citybound at James Roos Drive on ramp. The M5 slow at the River Road citybound. 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
5: Hey there, I'm Lauren Howarth. A second near miss on the tarmac at Sydney Airport is being investigated. It happened yesterday morning with a Jetstar cabin crew worker injured in the incident. Airport bosses are set to meet with the Federal Transport Minister today. HSC students could soon face a major overhaul as work plays out to combat the impacts of AI. The state government's asked education bosses to consider a pause on take-home assignments. It's part of a larger review into the impacts of the technology on student learning. Renters moving into the Parramatta and Penrith LGAs can now transfer their existing bonds to their new homes. More areas will be added in the coming months. And we're being told to keep an eye out for census-related scams. The Australian Banking Association warning criminals could be impersonating the Bureau of Statistics. Any requests for bank details or card information should be a major red flag. Book your... Today's weather forecast, a shower or two becoming windy, tops of 18 in Auburn, 19 in the city. Nathan Emma's $50,000 pub quiz is back this morning. Answer five questions in 30 seconds and you could win $50,000. 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
11: We are hearing a few more details about Tom Holland and Zendaya's wedding celebration that happened over the weekend.
12: My favourite couple, give me more.
11: So we know they got officially married months ago and it was a real big secret. I think it was like just them. But this was the big party. So after the promo of The Odyssey and Spider-Man was over, they had a three-day weekend at a five-star hotel. Remember we talked about this, it was just a stone's throw away from where Tom grew up. The guest list included Timothy Chalamet, Kylie Jenner, unexpected, Robert Downey Jr., obviously Iron Man. About 250 guests were there. Everyone was crying when they did their beautiful and emotional vows.
12: Well, so it was quite big then. I thought it was small and intimate, but 250 is a big number.
11: I was freaking out at 150 for my wedding. Yeah. I wanted to get it under 100, but you know.
12: We had 120, and Meg said if I had control of the guest list, we would have had 600 there. And I would have been learning names on the day.
11: You are like the most ethnic white boy ever.
12: 100%. 100%. I had a meltdown to my wife over the weekend being like, I wish I was Greek.
11: I thought you were going to say, I wish I had the drums and the ice sculpture and the fireworks and the smoke.
12: But as a white kid from the Shire, it's very difficult to justify 10 grand on dry ice.
11: And finally, Michael B. Jordan and Ray might be the latest Hollywood it couple.
12: Okay.
11: They were spotted at Six Flags, which is a theme park in the States. And it wasn't just them. It was Michael's brother and sister. So she's in with the fam. It was Michael B. Jordan, his brother and sister, and singer Ray.
12: Jeez, that's another good looking couple.
11: That's
12: isn't
11: the Where
12: it?
11: Is My Husband girl.
12: Yes. Where is my husband? And Michael B. Jordan, he's in Black Panther.
11: Creed.
12: He's in Creed.
11: Yep. Sinners.
12: Sinners. Oh, yeah. Oscar
11: winners. He was in that swapped Netflix movie. Swapped. It's a really cute animation.
12: Oh, there you go.
11: All the parents listening, you've all watched Swap. I know you have. So
12: Why'd you say like the parents are in trouble?
11: He's the puku, which is a made-up animal.
12: Puku. What is puku?
11: It's a little puku.
12: What's a puku?
11: It's a tiny little animal that collects little seeds and eats seeds.
12: Wow, I've got all this to look forward to, don't I?
11: Way better than Coco Melon. 100 times better. I cried in that movie.
12: Coco Melon sounds like a smoothie. You get it, Boost Juice.
11: Just don't touch Coco Melon or Blippi. For your own mental health.
12: Are you speaking English? Yes. What are you saying?
11: Sadly.
12: Who's Blippi?
11: When you become a parent, the stuff that you learn about, like the amount of useless facts I have, ridiculous.
12: Blippi sounds like you need a cream for it.
11: Yeah, you probably

0: Go to the pharmacist.
1: Oh, I've got Blippi on my foot again, guys.
2: Blippi and Mika.
1: Put some Lamisil on it, it'll be fine.
3: And that is What's Trending Now with Emma Chow.
0: Okay, the Revengers back on the airwaves next. This is a special one because we got a call last week involving food revenge.
2: Do you remember the Coogee Bay Hotel ice cream?
0: Oh, the poo situation. Oh, do I ever. That's what I'm looking for. Revenge of the food variety next. Today, fam.

0: Better music. More of it, 104.1 Today FM. You got Nathan Emmett, 17 minutes to 8. We are the show that celebrates.
1: Ooh, what's it? Can you taste?
2: What's sweet?
1: What is that?
2: Revenge!
3: I'd actually paid for his phone, so I rang Telstra, got the phone number that he had for 20 years discontinued.
4: The neighbour sort of parks his car on my grass and smokes, so I sticky taped them to the windscreen.
5: And when the pizza came to go out, we'd all stand round and all just touch it, put a little hair in it.
6: Nathan Emmett, the Revengers.
0: Yeah, it's Revengers time, guys. This is where we celebrate the people of Sydney that have taken out revenge of any kind on someone in their life. But today we want to focus in on a phone call that we got last week, because it has to do with food-based revenge. 131060, have you taken out or have you received any type of food-based revenge? Here's the call we got last week, which is exactly that.
7: I was with my ex, but found out that he was cheating on me with my best friend.
2: The ultimate betrayal.
7: I had all the texts and all the evidence. So he booked a dinner for the two of us, and I thought, this is my time, I'm going to get my revenge. He booked a buffet. I swapped out his avocado with wasabi and got to watch him suffer while he took a big nap. I had a printout of screenshots of messages, left it on the table and got up and left.
2: While he was dying of wasabi poisoning.
0: Wasabi poisoning revenge. That's what we're after. Have you done something to somebody's food or to their drink, or you done something like that? 131060. Erin Patterson, do not call. That's not what we're looking for.
2: No. There are things that happen behind the scenes in restaurants when customers are rude, like steaks can be thrown on the floor and stepped on and put back on your plate. Spit can end up in your pasta sauce.
0: I know a friend of mine who worked at a certain sandwich store, a certain very well-known sandwich store. And if they didn't like a customer, you better believe a little short and curly ended up in their meatball sub.
2: Oh, that's disgusting.
0: Little short and curly in the meatball sub, and you wouldn't even know because of the sauce.
2: I did also mention just before the ice cream saga at the Could You Berry Hotel many years ago.
0: Great story of revenge.
2: Which you found out was not chocolate sauce.
0: No, it was not chocolate sauce. No. Somebody got very creative and even managed to do the effect. They must have swiveled their bottle around. 131060. Food revenge. And here's what we want to do now. If you give us a call, best caller, oh my God, $150 to spend at Rhythm Snow Sports.
2: Oh
0: my, $150.
2: That's pretty good.
0: That's, you should get yourself some new bougie goggles, a beanie, scarves, jackets.
2: Jacket.
0: Buddy, snowboard, whatever you want. 131060. If you would like $150 to spend at Rhythm Snow Sports, you jump on the phones right now. How did you get food-based revenge on somebody? Jump on the phones. We'll do this next.
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12: Get the viral Rimmel London Brownie Pie Lip Liner for just $6.50. Then take it from lips to lashes with new Brownie Pie Mega Lift Mascara. Rimmel London, now half price at Big W. Kings Grove M5 tunnel blocked towards the tunnel entry. We've got our overhype vehicle closing all lanes eastbound. Also slow the M2 citybound north ride to Lane Cove tunnel. The Celiac Australia Gluten Free Expo is on this weekend at Royal Randwick Racecourse. 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
0: Yes, it is at 12 minutes to 8. Emma Chow.
2: We're doing the Revengers. Sydney, how did you get food revenge on someone? They did something to piss you off and you're like, you know what? You're going to pay by what I put in your food.
0: Yeah. Did you spike somebody's food? Did you do something to their food beforehand? Did you work at a cafe or a restaurant? Maybe you ate their food as punishment.
2: Oh.
0: 131060, if you give us a call, $150 to spend at Rhythm Snow Sports. You can get so much there as well. 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

0: 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Today FM, Nathan M, 9 minutes to eight. You're going to hear more of how everything played out from the night we brought back the cross, Emma Chow. It was huge. It was massive. After 8 a.m., you're going to hear more of this kind of stuff. Amy and Lucy, we're bloody bringing back the cross, girls. Who are you more worried about, or are they more worried about you?
1: They're more worried about me.
2: If you weren't there, you missed out. 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
0: After 8 a.m., you're not going to believe some of the singles that we encountered at the cross.
2: There were some bloody hotties there.
0: There were some hotties.
2: There were so many hotties there.
0: And Em, there was some success as well. After 8, you'll hear it. Let's do this.
3: I'd actually paid for his phone, so I rang Telstra, got the phone number that he had for 20 years discontinued.
4: The neighbour sort of parks his car on my grass and smokes, so I sticky taped them to the windscreen.
5: And when the pizza came to go out, we'd all stand around and all just touch it, put a little hair in it.
6: Nathan Emma's The Revengers.
0: Oh, yeah, we're the show that celebrates revenge. Today we're looking for food-based revenge. Did you do something to somebody's food? Did you eat it? Did you put something on it? Some short and curlies. It's my mate at a certain sandwich store used to do.
2: Those ones are pretty easy to spot.
0: Oh, not necessarily. Depends on how thick the sauce is.
2: Oh.
0: You chuck it in there with your meatball sub.
2: But it could just be a rogue piece of parsley or something.
0: Rogue
2: gross,
0: parsley.
2: Gross. Mm,
0: what's that in my meatball? Anna from Pitt Town. Good morning, Anna.
7: Good morning. How are you guys?
2: Good, Anna.
0: We're talking food-based revenge. Have you executed this before?
7: I have, and I do it quite frequently to my husband when he annoys me, like, to the max. It's actually more of a love act because he loves a bit of extra butter, and I'm like, no, no, no, you shouldn't have that extra butter. But if he annoys me to the max, like, it's bam, extra butter for you, man. You're getting it tonight.
0: Hang on.
7: So he doesn't even realize he's getting extra.
0: So the the punishment is on his on his cholesterol.
7: Yeah, but unbeknownst to him, he loves it. And I'm like, well, that's your punishment. Don't annoy me.
0: Okay, so in the moment he loves it, but what he doesn't know is that his wife is plotting a heart attack behind the scenes.
7: It makes him smell better. It's like you know, he asks for it, I say no, but don't annoy me or you get it.
2: Yeah, it's like max calories. Is the punishment.
0: It seems sinister.
7: Yeah,
0: I think,
2: that's really good. I reckon there'd be heaps of people that would put like full fat cheese, full fat milk, full fat cream, and then just say to the person they're giving it to, oh yeah, it's all low fat.
0: Yeah, it's like gaslighting
2: this
0: them.
2: This is like Mean Girls when they say that it's the protein bar.
0: Oh yes, but they're really chunky.
2: Yeah.
0: That's right. Mm-hmm. And then they put on weight. She can only wear
2: sweatpants.
0: And then flip-flops.
2: Yeah.
0: Okay, Audrey from DY. Only 14 years old. Hello, Audrey.
8: Hi, Audrey.
2: This is very young to be getting food revenge. I want to hear
0: I'm glad you started early, Audrey. Food-based revenge. What have you done?
8: So my friend was spreading stuff about me at school, like really bad stuff.
2: Okay.
8: And she has a really big sweet tooth, so I invite her over the next week. Mm-hmm. Like, I'll put out lollies. So I open a packet of gummy bears, let my dog lick them all, put them in a bowl, and then she ate them.
2: Oh, that's so good. And she doesn't know, but you do, and that's all that matters, Audrey. How did it make you feel?
8: It made me feel satisfied.
0: Yeah.
2: Powerful.
0: Did you feel empowered, Audrey?
8: Yeah.
0: Yeah, good on you. Absolutely. Start him young, Audrey. I love that. You're a superstar in the making. Hannah from French's Forest. Hi, Han.
9: Hello.
0: Hello. And food-based revenge. What happened?
9: Oh, it sounds simple, but it's great. So I just have this go-to tuna mayo lettuce sandwich that I take every day for work in the fridge. And then 2 weeks ago, someone started taking it. Like 3 out of 5 days, gone. Someone said, so last week, genius, instead of tuna, dog food. And then it was gone. So I didn't get to see the reaction. But it was enough to know.
2: That it was consumed. So what? Gone. Jelly meat, gross, like slushy stuff.
9: Yeah, looks enough like tuna. Yeah,
0: to work. Yeah,
2: that's
0: look.
2: Disgusting.
0: Unless one of your colleagues is a golden retriever, it's going to be difficult to find out who.
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12: 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Warronga, crash along the Pacific Highway southbound, Zetland, South Dowling Street, a breakdown northbound. M4, crash citybound right before the tunnel in Homebush, leaving delays back at James Ridge Drive. 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
0: Yes, it is. 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It is 5 questions, it is 30 seconds, and Em, you even give people one of the answers.
2: Yeah, I'm going to give you the answer to question one for free, so there's no excuse to get this wrong. 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
0: There you go. 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The rest is up to you. 131060, $50,000. You want that cash? 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
15: Hey there, I'm Lauren Howarth. Sydney Airport bosses are set to meet with the Transport Minister today after a second near miss on the tarmac. It happened yesterday morning. Transport Safety Bureau boss Angus Mitchell's told Seven they're now investigating.
16: Yes, it was done at low speed, but it still, it has the potential to be very significant. So those two aircraft should not have come as close as they did.
15: There could be a major shake-up of the HSC. Take-home assessments might be banned amid concerns Year 12 students are using AI. GP bulk billing's on the rise here in New South Wales. The rate coming in at 87.5% across the June quarter. That's a jump of more than 4%. And the Premier's got the support of business leaders to make sure the 2028 NRL Grand Final stays here in Sydney. Pope Leo will be here on the same weekend as the decider. The WA government plans to bid hard for the showpiece event if we can't host it.
17: Don't miss the Giants' epic AFL-AFLW doubleheader. Sunday, August 16 at NG Stadium. 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
15: Today's weather forecast, partly cloudy, a shower or two, getting to 18 in Liverpool, 19 in the city. And from 9 this morning, we play the most ad-free hours in Sydney with better music and more of it on 104.1 Today FM.
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10: Nathan Emma's
13: 50K.
10: Pub.
1: Quiz. Hot shot.
0: We are on, baby. $50,000 is how much cash we've got to give away. Even if you don't win. We got a $50 Red Rooster voucher up for you as well.
2: And there is nothing better than not having to prepare food for lunch for a week.
0: Yeah. Soraya from Gladesville. Good morning, Soraya.
23: Morning. How are you guys today?
2: Good, Soraya. Good. Better to have you here.
0: What are you doing this morning, love?
23: I'm actually on my way to work.
0: Yeah. Well, what do you do for work, Soraya?
23: I'm a delivery driver.
0: Oh.
2: Okay.
23: Parcels, yeah.
0: Do you know?
23: Something different.
0: No, I love that. What, do you know what you're delivering, or is it a mystery to you?
23: Just little just little parcels around the area.
2: Yeah, I love that.
0: It's not about the size of the parcel.
2: A delivery driver with a personality. That is very rare.
23: I definitely got a personality.
0: Yeah, I love it. Well, Soraya, let's see if we can get you through to 50K pub quiz day. You know how this game works.
23: I hope so.
0: You've got five questions, 30 seconds. Your time starts at the end of the first question. You can pass, come back if you don't know an answer. We have to take your first answer. Soraya, are you happy with all of that?
23: I am.
0: Good luck to you, Queen. Let's do this.
2: On what body part would you find a septum piercing?
23: No.
2: Who sings the song Party in the USA?
23: Pass.
2: The 2025 album Swag is by which Canadian singer?
23: Pass.
2: Which Biscuit slogan is Twist, Lick, Dunk?
23: Twist, Lick, Dunk. Oh, my God. Tim Tam?
2: Which dating reality TV show asks, will you accept this rose?
23: The Bachelor.
2: Who sings the song Party in the USA?
23: Miley Cyrus?
2: The 2025 album Swag is by which singer? It was by Justin Bieber. And you know what?
23: Justin Bieber!
2: And the Biscuit, Twist It, Lick It, Dunk It is Oreo.
23: I eat them.
2: It'd be like, first you twist it, then you lick it, then you dunk it.
0: That's right. And you eat them too, Sarai. Do you eat them as you drive?
23: I do. I love them. Oh. I get sick on them when I eat too much.
0: Look, no worries. Sarai, we're going to sort you out with $50 to spend at Red Rooster, okay? No one goes home.
23: Thank you, guys.
0: Yeah, well done. Hey, you're a sweet pea. Thanks for being a part of the show.
23: Thank you.
2: Thanks,
23: and Sarai. Great radio station. Listen to it every day. Keep doing what you're doing.
2: Thanks, Sarai.
0: I love that. And I can tell you now, you've just been made into a promo for this show. So.
23: Thank you, guys. Well, have a great day.
0: Well done, Soraya. There you go. Look, there's two more chances tomorrow, 7 a.m. and 8 a.m. Much like Soraya, you don't go home empty-handed. Everybody wins. So pencil it in for tomorrow, guys. We really want to give away this $50,000 too. Mm. But Emma Chow, on Friday, it was all about one thing. Bring them back to Cross one more time.
2: At Mansions on Bayswater Road, just like the old days. The DJ lineup was hectic.
0: It was huge. Now, we've already played some moments back, but we've been saving the best for what you're about to hear. Because there was a lot of stuff that we couldn't play. And we're going to do it anyway. Because up next, we did a bit of a deep dive into all the audio recorded on Friday that we forgot about, involving some of the single people there.
2: Oh, my God. There were so many hot people on the dance floor.
0: And what they get up to will amaze you. You'll hear next. Today FM.

0: update. This is one of the absolute bangers that DJ Havana Brown spun on Friday night when we brought back the cross. It went off. Show Me Love, one of the songs she's known for, smashed it at Mansions on the weekend, Emma Chow. It was huge.
1: Like, if you weren't there, you really, really missed out because we brought back the cross, baby.
2: Launching exclusively on the night, the new Mansions Mugs. A giant cocktail tea mug designed to bring everyone together. Today's got my feelings free. Nathan Emma's Bring Back the Cross. Nathan Emma, gonna celebrate.
1: Oh, my God, it was huge.
0: It was.
1: DJ K-Time, Nino Brown, Havana Brown, the Potbellies. How good is, by the way, live singing while DJing at the same time?
0: Oh, the Potbellies were, and can
1: they
0: I tell you,
1: pumped it.
0: They were stoked as well. They loved it so much. We had a couple of drinks with them afterwards, and they grabbed me. Alan, who's the singer of the Potbellies, grabbed me and he goes, we need to do this every month.
1: Yes, Johnny was saying the same. We have so many people that were at the event that said, do it again. It was that good.
0: Picture this. Hundreds of Sydneysiders were lined up outside. Hundreds of Sydneysiders packed into Mansions.
1: Like sardines on that sticky dance floor.
0: It was unbelievable. Havana Brown, Nino Brown, the Potbellies, K-Time. It was sensational. Head to the socials at Today and Breakfast. You've got to go and see it. There was a few photos that went up that I got some feedback about.
1: Oh, did you?
0: Because we had some mask contestants there, and one of those mask contestants, a notorious mask contestant, decided to lick my chest.
1: I thought it was somebody else, but it was her.
0: It was can we say who?
1: It was Beck.
0: Yeah, it was Beck. Beck from Married at First Sight was there.
1: She licked your chest.
0: She licked my chest.
1: How did it feel?
0: She's had the hip, the rib contouring as well. We felt the,
1: Yeah, she's wearing her waist trainer.
0: The waist trainer. Yeah. Jeez, that was a lot, wasn't it?
1: Athena was there. She had the same surgery.
0: Yeah, I did not have nearly enough Mansions mugs at that point when I was learning about rib contouring.
1: I'll tell you what, there were some bloody hot people there.
0: There were some sexy singles.
1: I looked around and I was like, mate, if I was single...
0: Oh, mate.
1: There were so many. If you were single, there were so many hot guys and girls.
0: We had some...
1: It was outrageous.
0: We had single women. We had single dudes. We had DJs. We had lots
1: milfs
0: of single mumps.
1: Dilfs.
0: Oh, God, we had some milfs. We had some milfs that were after certain members of our team.
1: Oh, yeah, they were. They were aggressively trying to hook up with some of the people on our team.
0: You're going to hear all this. Yeah. There's a certain member of our team who had to do a bit of matrix move to get away from some floating tongues coming his way.
1: Yeah.
0: I won't say who. But we all know. Yes. okay. Our singles were wild. They were ready. They were packing out Mansions as we brought back the cross. And this is a little bit of what happened. Get ready for the chaos.
3: Okay, Em, we have found some single ladies.
1: There are so many hot single
3: girls
1: and guys.
3: We've got Ella, Grace, and Ella. Hello, Ella.
4: Hello.
3: Hello, Grace.
5: Hi.
3: Hello, Ella.
6: Hey.
3: Very easy. Okay, so all single, yes? Collective, yes?
1: Have you guys ever been out together and spotted a hot guy and more than one of you want him?
5: Yes. Best man wins.
3: So there is a bit of competition.
5: Well, Grace and I kissed the same guy at Noosa in February.
3: Oh! Hang on a minute. You forgot about that.
5: Who got him? Grace kissed him first, and then when he kissed me, he said that he hadn't kissed Grace. And I didn't see the kiss happen. We're going to head straight to the VIP section now and see what's calling our name there.
1: Oh, the maps guys.
3: Me and Amanda are going to have a chat.
7: Oh, God. I just filed for divorce. I got two children.
3: What do you want?
7: Okay, someone fit, someone motivated, always on the go, up early, not concrete-y.
3: Not concrete. She wanted a hot Lebo, but we've got a hot Arab.
8: I'm Yaz. Nice to meet you.
7: Ashley, do you have a yacht?
8: A yacht?
7: Yeah.
8: I don't have a yacht, but I have a lot of Pokemon cards.
7: Okay, I love that.
1: Oh, my God, she wants to kiss you.
8: I'm on the job. I'm not allowed to. I go, what is that?
7: My husband. Are you going to ghost me?
8: No, here.
7: Give me his number, not his Snapchat. I love him.
5: Hi, I'm Ashley.
3: Hot mum?
5: I am a hot mum.
3: How many kids have you got?
5: I have two. I'm actually just looking for someone who respects me.
3: Okay, look, respect is a good one.
5: Yeah, and who values me.
3: Grab him. So I can go and find him for you.
5: It's not about looks. It's about your personality.
3: So you don't care what he looks like?
5: Like, to a degree, you have to be attracted to someone, right?
3: That's
5: we like
3: fine.
5: A bit of the European Arabic side.
3: Okay,
5: a little bit spicy.
3: Who are these boys who you were talking to before?
5: They want to marry me.
4: apparently.
3: Oh, are they in love?
4: They are, but I'm not.
3: Oh, they're not the one. So they bought you some drinks, but there's nothing
4: they're
3: more.
4: Hard.
3: Okay, all right. Well, you know what? How about you come with me, and I reckon, Ashley, we find you somebody. What do you
4: think? Okay, done. Okay, let's go. Right.
0: Let me tell you, our singles were horny and ready.
1: Oh, those girls were, like, the hottest MILFs I've ever seen.
0: I need to...
1: Like, it hurt my eyes. They were so beautiful.
0: We need to talk to Digital Yaz, who works on the team, because, Yaz, I believe that you had to do some Matrix moves to avoid some of the MILFs who are after you.
6: Mate, can I just say, all the training of, you know, being a cat, having those reflexes, came in handy last Friday.
1: I saw it in action. Like, I saw her go in, and he's like, I'm working.
0: They were after you, mate. They wanted, because you're Jordanian, they wanted a bit of that Arabic flavour. Yeah.
6: Can I just say something as well? 12 years of me working in clubs and DJing and all that stuff, I've never kissed anyone in a club.
1: What?
0: Really?
1: What do you mean you've never kissed anyone in a club? That's wild.
6: I've never kissed anyone in a club. Like, even my exes, I've never kissed them.
0: Really?
1: At the club? Why?
6: Just feels dirty. Like, I don't know.
1: But that's the fun of it, though. It's like the dirty hookup, and, like, you either go home or you don't go home. You're like, that was fun.
6: If we get written approval from HR, the next event, I'll make out with someone.
0: Mate, since when have you waited for written approval for my child? We know that's never happened. Okay, up next, we're going to talk to some of these singles. We're going to talk to them just to see if there was any success stories.
1: Oh, I love a follow-up.
0: We don't know where the night took them, but these guys, oh, they rocked it at Mansions when we brought back the cross. It's the Potbellies today, fam.

0: Rumble on stage at Mansions the night we brought back the Cross, the Potbellies. 104.1 Today FM. You've got Nathan M, Emma Chow up next. We just heard some of the single rigmarole that happened from Friday night.
1: There was a fair bit of drama. There was some moves that were made.
0: There were plenty of moves that were made. We're going to talk to, I can see our phones lighting up. We're going to talk to a lot of the singles because we want to know, was there any success stories or failures or whatever?
1: Did it involve anyone from our team?
0: Well, one thing I will tell you, what you're about to hear next, there is an explosive claim.
1: That has been made.
0: That has been made by one of our singles. I'm not going to say much more than that. All I know is that one of our singles that we're about to hear from One More Time at the Cross next is making a huge claim. A huge claim that some people are blowing up about.
1: Ooh.
0: We'll find out what that is next.
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6: 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Broken down crane, Cecil Hills, M7 Elizabeth Drive, sitting northbound, Greenacre, Hume Highway, Stacey Street, a bus breakdown westbound, Rarunga Pacific Highway, crash southbound, Narellan. Watch out for a breakdown, Narellan Road. 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
7: a feeling so free. 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
1: The Cross Night of Nights happened on Friday at Mansions on Bayswater Road. The Potbellies, DJ Havana Brown, DJ Nino Brown, DJ K-Time. There was alcohol flowing. There was dancing until we were drowned rats. There were really hot singles that were getting on with each other.
0: Yeah. Getting it on with each other? What were you looking at? Were they rooting, were they?
1: You can still get on like when you just have a hash.
0: No, mate, you know, getting it on with each other sounds like they went to the photo booth and a bit of rompy tompy.
1: So Havana told us when we spoke to her before we brought back the cross, she said she saw two people actually going for it right in front of the DJ booth.
0: What?
1: Wait, not at our party.
0: Oh, not at our
1: party. But she's seen it happen. It's not unusual. Did you ever go to, like, the under-18s as well? You know, like, those parties.
0: Oh, mate, absolutely, 100%. Ooh. Fly undone. Hey, look, we just heard some of the goss that happened, some of the audio that was captured. Our singles were on the hunt.
1: Mm-hmm.
0: We had some good-looking MILFs, some very good-looking single mums.
1: And everyone knew who was single because they all had a sticker.
0: One of those mums was Amanda from Penrith, who is on the line right now. Hello, Amanda.
3: Hi, guys.
1: Hi, Amanda.
0: Now, Amanda, I'll be honest, you were a fan favourite. There were a few of my mates who were there who were like, who is she? She's hot. We had a good chat. Amanda, were there any prying eyes for you?
3: No, there was no one.
0: No one? No, what happened? Were you too nervous? Did people come up to you or...?
3: No, I was definitely nervous, and my sticker fell off. What a shame.
1: No, but also, Amanda, to be fair, you're recently divorced, right? Like, this is you just getting back into the pool of dating. So
3: That's right.
1: A bit hard to put yourself out there when you've just gone through something quite significant.
0: Mm.
3: That's right. I was just there for the music. Yeah. I was supporting the girls. It was such a good night, you guys. Like, well done.
0: Amanda, we had a good chat.
3: We
0: sat down, and you told me, look, I'm happy to find a man. I just don't want a concreter. Is there seriously some concrete trauma? Is that still the case? No concreters?
3: Yes, still the case.
0: Okay. Well, hey, you know what? If you're listening right now and you're into Amanda, I'm telling you right now, hand on heart, she's sexy. Amanda is good looking.
1: We were talking about you and a few of the other girls after we spoke to you, and we're like, holy crap, these MILFs are next level.
0: So, Amanda, how old are you, if you don't mind me asking?
3: I am 34.
0: 34 years old. And how many kids you got?
3: I've got the two.
0: Two kids. What do you do for work?
3: I'm a domestic violence specialist and a fitness instructor.
0: See, she does brilliant work. And I can tell you she's a fitness instructor because she's ripped too.
1: Yeah.
0: She's ripped. So, look, if there are any single blokes out there, we're still on the prowl for Amanda.
1: And also, you need to approach Amanda because she's just baby steps.
0: Yes.
1: So you come up to her. Don't make her do all the hard work.
0: Let's send somebody on a date with you, Amanda. 13 10 60. If you're into Amanda, jump on the phone. Hey, I hope you had a great night, okay? Thanks for coming.
3: I did. Thanks so much, guys.
1: Thanks, Amanda.
0: Okay, Justin from Caring Bar's on the line. Hi, Justin.
4: Hey, guys.
0: Hey, mate. We're very good.
1: Is this the famous Justin?
0: Yes.
1: From on Friday, we were talking about like some people who were really excited to come, and your friend Rachel brought you, Justin.
0: Yes. Rachel.
4: Yeah, well, yeah.
0: Now, Justin, just to remind everybody, I believe this is the audio. I'm hoping this is the audio that we got from Rachel who called through. So let's have a quick listen to this.
5: He's freshly divorced. He's hot. He's tall, dark, handsome. He's 6'2". Ladies, trust me, you'll know him when you see him.
0: Okay, so that was your mate, Justin, talking you up. How did you feel that she was doing that on the air?
4: Oh, it's embarrassing. She told me about it. I've never heard that audio, so yeah, it's a first for me, but it doesn't surprise me coming from her.
1: But Justin, do you appreciate that she's out there just like pumping your tires? Like, she's selling you in a really great way.
0: And you're a good-looking rooster.
1: Oh, yeah.
4: Look, I do appreciate it. It is a tad embarrassing, but yeah, she's good value.
0: Well, Justin, I am going to play some audio of, I think you and I had a quick chat. this might be very loud, by the way, because we were on the dance floor and it was hectic.
1: Yeah.
0: And we were looking for good-looking DJ Justin, and we found him. Hopefully we can understand this phone call, because I'd also had about 12 Mansions mugs. So here's Nath catching up with Justin on the dance floor at Mansions. So we found... DJ Justin.
1: Your friend Rachel was really bigging you up on air. You're recently divorced, ex-DJ, you've got money, and you're tall and hot.
0: What's your type?
6: I don't have a type.
0: We're going to try and bring one of these hot mums over. Justin, we'd obviously had 50 beers because we got one word out of you. It was just Nathan Emma talking. Justin, were there any hotties that came your way?
4: No, I mean, look, there was plenty of pretty women there, yeah, 100%. But I just, yeah, I'm new to this whole thing too, so I'm slowly dipping my toe back in. So, yeah, my friend was out there trying to pimp me out, but I had a good time all in all.
1: You know, Justin, we just have a suggestion because me and Nate just went, oh, my God, yes, they're both still here. Justin, meet Amanda. Amanda, meet Justin. You both recently divorced. You want to, like, tiptoe into this.
0: Amanda, do you like the sound of Justin?
3: Oh, I don't know.
0: He's a good-looking rooster, let me tell you. And Justin, just confirm.
1: Not a sleaze either. He was not a sleaze on the dance floor.
0: Justin, you're not a concreter, are you?
4: No, I'm definitely not a concreter.
0: Okay. Amanda, do you like the sound? I feel like you need to see him, of course.
1: But he's very handsome, Amanda.
3: Really?
1: Yeah.
0: He's very handsome. Amanda, how about this? Why don't we send you a photo of Justin, and Justin, we'll send you a photo of Amanda. How's that sound?
4: Yeah, sure.
3: Sure, you go for it.
1: Okay.
0: Okay.
1: They're both so nervous.
0: Justin, you guys are both nervous. You're both so cute. Okay, we're gonna
3: You're
0: send.
3: You're so cute, Nathan.
0: Okay, I'll send you a photo of me too. Okay, all right, you guys. We'll see what happens. But okay, that's interesting. Mm-hmm. Now, this is another person I want to talk to because we heard about this as well in the situations that happened at Mansions. Ashley from Glenmore Park, another single mum. Hello, Ash. Good morning.
7: Good morning, guys.
1: Hi, Ashley. How did you pull up on Saturday? Because you were having a wild night on Friday.
7: I had the best night. I couldn't get too wild because I was working the next day. But no, I had the best night. The DJs were awesome. The crowd was a vibe. You both were amazing. I had seriously the best night.
1: Was there anyone in the crowd that really took you by surprise, like any hot guy?
7: Not really in the crowd, but when I was taken to VIP, there was one guy.
0: Who were you after? Who looked hot?
7: Yes.
0: How interesting.
1: Digital Yes.
0: Digital Yes. Now,
7: so handsome.
0: He's a good-looking rooster, isn't he, Ashley?
7: He's such a good-looking guy, yeah.
0: So, did you guys swap numbers or anything?
7: We did. We swapped numbers and Instagram.
0: Okay.
1: Okay.
0: And have you met up or you want to meet up?
7: There's no scheduled meetup yet, but we have been chatting. We're both very, very busy. So I guess I'm just waiting for him to let me know when he's free and I will meet up with him.
0: Or how about we just do it now? Yes.
1: Yes, can you please make some free time? Because Ashley is hot.
0: Oh, yes.
1: And she wants you to.
0: Yes, here's your free time now.
1: Yeah.
8: Hey, Ash.
7: Hey, Yas.
0: Oh.
8: How are you, Sugarfoot?
7: So good. How are you?
8: Yeah, I'm doing good. I'm doing good.
1: Hang on. Sorry, I need to interrupt. Do you have a foot fetish? Why did you say Sugarfoot?
8: I don't know. I saw her feet on the weekend. They looked all right.
7: Yeah, look, I got a pedicure. Yeah.
0: Okay, now, hang on. Let's just let you two have a moment, right? Because you both are too busy.
8: Yeah.
0: Have your little moment. Ashley, Yaz, what do you want to say? Go ahead.
8: Oh, Ash, hi. Yeah, nice meeting you on Friday night. It was good chatting to you over the weekend over text as well. Sorry for going a bit ghost yesterday. Had a busy one.
7: That's okay. No, it was good to meet you too. So you seem wonderful.
8: Oh, yeah, you seem lovely too. Hey, I just wanted to say something. Do you know your friends were trying to cock block on Friday night?
7: Oh, big time. Like, 100% they were.
8: Do you know what one of your friends said to me when she pulled me aside when you walked away to get a drink?
7: Oh, my God. What did she say?
8: She said, hey, if you want to be heartbroken, you should definitely go take her out on a date.
7: Are you that? That is not true.
0: Are you a heartbreaker, Ashley?
7: Look, I'm very selective.
1: Well, she's selected, yes.
8: Yeah, I was, like, really keen, and then I got a bit hesitant because, like, I've been heartbroken before, Ash, and I don't really want to go through that again.
7: Yeah, look, I've been heartbroken too. That's why I'm very selective.
8: I get that. Maybe we can heal together.
0: Oh.
7: We'll definitely heal together. I think we can heal each other.
0: Oh. Okay.
1: Guys, Ash, you went in for a kiss on Friday
7: night. I was
1: keen
7: on a kiss.
1: Yeah. Okay, like, so I witnessed the almost kiss.
0: So now, Yaz famously, he was a DJ at clubs for many years. Yaz famously doesn't hook up on the dance floor. So Yaz, when Ashley went in for the kiss, what did you do?
8: Well, there was two reasons, Ash, and I didn't mean to. It looked like a rejection, right? It wasn't a rejection, Ash, right? It was just, what would you call it? Muscle memory. I guess. I don't kiss or hook up in clubs, so I pulled away for two reasons. One, for that reason, and two, because I was on the job as well. I was working.
1: He wanted to remain professional. Ashley. Although I would have been so down for you guys just hooking up. Yeah, I'm standing there being like, come on, this needs to happen.
0: Hang on, Ashley, did you feel rejected when Yaz did the woo? And
7: no, because he was at work. So, like, if I was at work, I wouldn't kiss anyone either. So I was having a few, like, a good time and a few drinks. So I was kind of like, I understand.
0: Okay.
1: We just needed to be a different scenario.
7: So, yeah.
0: Ashley, you'd be keen on going on a little date with Yaz?
7: Yeah, I'd love to go on a date with Yaz.
0: Yes, is Today FM paying for it? Yeah, we'll pay for it, mate. Yeah, pick your favourite restaurant, Ash.
1: No, you don't want to seem like a hard ass from the start.
0: Hang on. You'll be taking one of our Red Rooster vouchers.
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11: 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And you'll need those wiper blades this morning. Wet and slippery conditions out there. Take extra care. Causing a bit of chaos for your roads. The M4 heavy both ways after a crash from Clyde to Homebush. Warwick Farm, Hume Highway, Biggie Street, a two-car crash westbound. 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
6: Morning, I'm Lauren Howarth. HSE students could have take-home assessments paused as soon as next term. The state government's asking education bosses to consider the step as part of a larger review into the impacts of AI. Education Minister Prue Carr says the technology should help improve education, not diminish it. A meeting today between Sydney Airport bosses and the Transport Minister. It comes after a second near miss on the tarmac yesterday. Two planes almost collided, with a Jetstar cabin crew worker injured in the incident. Renters moving into or within the Parramatta and Penrith LGAs can transfer their existing bonds to their new homes from today. It's hoped the government's new smart rental bond scheme will be available to all renters by the end of the year. And some Taylor Swift songs have been taken off videos posted to social media by Donald Trump's campaign and the White House. Today's weather forecast, partly cloudy with a shower or two, tops of 18 in Liverpool, 19 in the city. 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
11: Another Cat's Eye member has stepped away from the group. So first it was Manon, the Swiss black girl, and now Sophia, the Filo one, because they're all different nationalities. She's now left. Sophia has left Cat's Eye. Well, taken a break.
12: What's happened with all the cats? So how many cats are left?
11: There's only four cats left.
12: Only four cats. Eye.
11: So, she said, it truly breaks my heart. Making this decision wasn't easy, but I'm learning that health has to come first. I don't know if this is just like physical and mental or one or the other. Please continue to be kind and give Cat's Eye all your love and support. See you soon. People in the comments are pointing the finger at management, pushing the girls too hard.
13: They're doing a lot.
11: Others are checking out because it's not the same when there's four girls versus the six that they started with.
13: I always thought six was too many.
11: I think it's a lot of egos and...
13: Definitely.
11: 100%. Diva vibes to deal with.
13: But also, like six, there's always going to be fan favourites and people that management prefer, yeah. So they're always going to be at the front. If you're at the back...
11: Lara and Daniela.
13: Yeah, if you're at the back the whole time, yeah, you're going to be like, stuff this, I'm going to go do my own thing and not just be in the shadow. Yeah, good launch point for my career.
11: Someone else said it sounds like I smell like One Direction, because you know, who left first? It was Zayn left first. Then Harry, and then it was all over.
13: Yeah. Uh-huh. See, that's what I... Honestly, this is the beginning of the end. Eventually, it'll be Cat Eye, and there'll be one cat left.
11: So there was even a group that came out, I can't even remember their name, that was like...

0: it was kind of like the offshoot of the girls that didn't make it into Cat's Eye, and even they've broken up now. They've got a new lineup because girls have left.
1: Oh, Dogs Nose. So that's what they were called.
0: Good yes, gear, no. Dog's Nose.
1: Good gear.
0: Imagine a girl group called Dog's Nose.
1: That's so good.
0: And finally, if the rumours are true, Coachella 2027 could be a big one. It's just speculation at this point, but the names being thrown around as headliners are Miley Cyrus, SZA, and Tame Impala.
1: Oh, they're big names.
0: Aussie boys, yeah, Kevin Parker.
1: Tame Impala.
0: Tame Impala are so good live. I saw them at Falls Festival many years ago.
1: Mate.
0: Amazing.
1: That's a lot. You're throwing dogs here, I'm getting tickets. That's line up.
2: And that is what's trending now with Emma Chow.
1: Okay, here's what we want to do now. On 131060, the story dominating the headlines over the weekend was these two planes at Sydney Airport that almost ran into each other on the tarmac. You had the Qatar Airlines aircraft and the Jets Star aircraft, these two almost ran into each other. It was a massive close call.
0: Like 50 metres away.
1: The blame game. The blame game has started. People are pointing fingers, but it got us thinking about near misses and close calls. 131060. This is what we want to do now. When did you have a near miss or a close call? So maybe it was like a life-threatening situation, like you almost got hit by something or something almost happened, or there was almost like a critical injury, or maybe it's not injury-related at all and it has to do with something else. Near misses, close calls, 131060, jump on the phones right now. Hey, if you give us a call, what have I got to give away? I've got some stuff. I've got these exclusive movie tickets to give away. Of course, there's plenty of good movies on at the moment. You want those? 131060. Jump on the phones right now. Near misses, close calls. What almost went really wrong? We'll give you some movie tickets. Jump on the phones. 131060.

0: 1 Today FM, you've got Nathan M for a Monday. We're going to give you that $1 million voice that could see you winning $1 million next. You keep it right here. But Emma Chow, we are talking about this Jetstar and Qantas Airways plane collision that almost happened.
1: So one was taking off and the other one was landing?
0: Yeah, it happened at Sydney Airport on Sunday. Jetstar says its pilots were following air traffic control instructions when they had to brake incredibly hard because the Qatar aircraft came very close as it was landing. One Jetstar crew member was injured. No passengers were hurt. There's still investigations that are happening, but it was, if you've seen the footage, it's a near miss. These planes come together full with passengers, mind you.
1: They were saying that it was 50 metres, which is just an Olympic-sized swimming pool. That seems like a faraway distance, but when you're in two huge aircraft, that's not far at all.
0: And when you're moving that fast as well. So we're asking the question, 131060, near misses, close calls. Kat from Quakers Hill. Good morning, Kat.
2: Good morning, guys. How are you?
0: Good. Did you have a near miss or a close call?
2: I did. It happened like decades ago. I was a passenger in my brother's car, and we were at a very busy intersection. I can't remember where it was exactly because I was very young, but he had a two-door car. I was in the back, and it was a red light for us, and all we saw was a truck just coming towards us. And there was nowhere for us to go because, like I said, it was a red light. Everyone was, you know, bumper to bumper.
0: Oh, my God.
2: And it was coming straight for us. And luckily, by the time it got to our car, like, our car did get damaged. But it was mainly the car in front that they just got out of the car and ran. It wasn't an option for me, obviously, because we're in a two-door car.
1: Yeah.
2: By the time that happened, yeah.
0: So it did hit. The truck did hit. The car in front took most of it, but those passengers had got out and run away.
2: That's right, yeah. And our car got damaged at the front as well, but luckily, yeah, like, I was sitting in the back and there's no way I could have made it out.
0: Well, we're glad you're okay, Kat. Jeez, my heart just stopped for you, Kat. Jeez.
2: Yeah, well, it turns out the guy had a heart attack himself.
1: It was a medical episode.
0: Still
2: and
0: so
2: was
0: scary.
2: The oncoming traffic, yeah.
0: A truck as well. Thank you, Kat. Heart palpitations. Brandy from Blacktown. Hi, Brandy.
3: Hi, how are you?
0: Good,
1: Brandy.
0: We're talking near misses, close calls. What happened?
3: Yeah, so a couple of years ago during the big floods, Hawkesbury and Nepean, we volunteered with the emergency agency and we got a call for a cow distressed in water and stranded.
1: Yeah.
3: So we went out to the job. Me and a friend were tasked with closing the gates. Now, these are big, like, farm gates, so they're quite heavy. So I was on one side pushing it shut. She was on the other side pulling it shut.
1: Mm-hmm.
3: So she was inside the paddock. The cow come out of the water, we rounded it up, cow come out of the water. Unknown to us, this cow was actually a bull. Had stuck its head down, looked at my friend charged her.
1: No!
3: It was about half a metre off of her. We had all these bystanders, half a metre off of her. I had just thrown her a rope that I got out and she just whipped it at the last second and it had just missed her.
1: Oh, my God, otherwise the horns would have been...
3: Absolutely. She would have gone over the rescue vehicle. Like, we thought she was 100% going to go over. Luckily, she just whipped it at the last second. And still a story we tell today.
1: That is terrifying.
0: Oh, my God. Jeez.
3: Yeah, it was so close. And it was, like, during big floods, so lots of rescues going on and we're rescuing this cow and it just...
0: And you guys are only trying to do the right thing.
1: No, but the cow doesn't understand that. The bull doesn't understand.
0: Just a bit rude, mate. You know what I mean? A bit rude.
1: Horns, oh my God. That could have been a horrific accident.
0: Yeah, I hope that bull knows. He also could have become a steak if he's not careful. You know what I mean?
3: That's right. It came back into the water, so it quite possibly could have become a steak.
0: Mistake going back into the water. Ashley from the Ponds. Hi, Ash.
4: Hey, guys. Oh, mine aren't as harrowing as that. They are horrible.
0: No, scary. Well, we're talking close calls. What happened?
4: Well, so what I like to do when I'm really frustrated and angry and I have to write a complaint email, I usually start it, get all my frustration out, like, you know, listen here, mother effer, and I just unleash.
0: Okay.
4: And then I go back and write it properly, but I have to get it all out.
1: And yeah, okay, so you get the rage out and then you edit it.
4: Absolutely, most of it is just swearing and I'm so angry.
1: Yeah.
4: And on this occasion, I had put in a recipient and I'd turned and my cat jumped onto my keyboard and pressed send.
1: No.
4: And lucky for me, there were a few spelling errors, so it asked me to check it before it actually sent it.
0: Oh. So who was it going to, Ash?
4: I'm actually going to my boss.
0: It was going to your boss and the cat.
4: I was so upset this day, and I just needed to get it all out, and it almost was released.
0: Oh.
1: Ashley, thank God you were so angry that there were red lines.
0: Oh.
4: Outrageous. But it made me feel better, but it did scare the pants off me, and I thought, okay, maybe I shouldn't put a recipient ever.
1: Definitely
4: and,
1: not.
4: Get it all out before I...
1: Put it in your notes, babe. Just journal.
0: Ashley, this is the beauty of my... Because I've got fat fingers. Em knows I'm an awful typer.
1: Sausage
0: fingers.
1: So it's even, like even Prince if, Charles over there.
0: So even if my email did go out, nobody would understand it anyway because it's just like B, B, B, B, Z, Z, Z, Z, Z. No one can understand the fat
1: Duck
0: thing.
1: You.
0: I get it.
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9: 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Warwick Farm, Hume Highway, Big East Street, a 2-car crash affecting westbound traffic. 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
1: 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Well,

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0: 104.1 Today FM. You've got Nathan Emma. We are almost out of here tomorrow. More action from us bringing back the cross at Mansions, Emma Chow. One night only. If you missed it, head to the socials at Today FM Breakfast. If you don't want to feel too much FOMO, don't go to it.
1: Because it was the best night ever. It was so much fun. Shawnee B was there.
2: It was so good, eh? Perfect night.
0: It was unreal.
2: I actually saw your security guard yesterday at the Clovelly Hotel, Em.
1: Oh, did you? What a good time he had, too.
2: It's so
1: funny, actually, because I was looking at, we posted a reel earlier this morning on Today FM Breakfast, and on the dance floor, we're in the middle of the crowd, and then Pat's just behind me in the white hat looking so angry, but obviously, because we had our own security guards, and he's just watching the whole crowd,
0: but he was having a good time, he was just on the job. I got a beautiful message from my security guard, he goes, mate, that was one of the coolest events I've ever been to.
1: Yeah.
2: It was a vibe.
0: Look, we're going to play more out tomorrow, there is still plenty more that happened that you do not want to miss from 6 a.m. tomorrow. As you said, head to the socials, but we know what you're all waiting for.
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0: We're ready for the voice, guys.
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0: I will say this person has a very iconic voice.
1: Okay.
0: So it's an easy one.
1: Okay.
0: Here we go. 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
5: So I got Believe, and the chorus was great, but the verse was terrible. 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
1: Are you strong enough?
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2: You got less than 30 minutes, by the way. I don't know if we said that. And put those answers in todayfm.com.au. Right now, though, we love to kick off the morning. Three bangers, back to back. It adds up to 9 minutes. That's why we call it 9 minutes of the 90s. And let me tell you, we got some good stuff coming up. We got some Tupac, my boy.
0: Yeah.
2: We got the Bare Naked Ladies.
1: Oh.
2: 1 week. And we got this too, Mariah Carey. It is Emotions to kick off your Monday on Today FM.

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0: And in case you didn't get it by now, it was...
3: Hi, this is Cher.
0: The one and only Cher. Congratulations. 832 people in Sydney got that one right. Steph in Cabramatta, Annie in Guildford, and also Dave in Seven Hills. Dave, you now are in the Millionaire's Lounge. You have a chance of winning $1 million. What are you going to do with that cash?
4: What wouldn't you do?
0: I know, mate.
4: Where do you start?
0: Where do you start? I mean, I'd start in Europe, personally.
4: I have to go Europe. Let's go.
0: Have you been to Europe before?
4: Never.
0: Mate, this could be your chance, all right? You're now in the Millionaire's Lounge, Sydney. If you want in there, very easy. You keep it here on Today FM. 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

0: 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Jennifer Page, crushed the banger. That is coming up in like the next 7 minutes. We've got some Lady Gaga, Bad Romance. Gonna get that soon as well. 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